0: It's Brant and Sherry on the river.
1: Look, man, I know you're thankful for your job. I'm thankful for my job. We're all thankful for our jobs. I'm so thankful that I get to do this every day, work with Sherry. It's great. I drop it all in 1 second if I got this other gig, just being honest with you.
2: Okay, what's that gig?
1: I think you'll understand. Yeah, there's a job open. They only need one person, unfortunately, so I'm already... resumed my stuff in before I announced it on the air, because I don't want one of my listeners beating me out for this. But it's for a panda caretaker. It's in China, so we'd have to relocate. Talk to my wife about that. But you have to wear a panda costume, and you nurture panda cubs. You play with them, you snuggle with them. Mm-hmm. And the idea is that they don't want them to relate to humans, primarily because once they've bonded with humans as friends, then they're less survivable. You know, they don't have the skills in them. So the idea is wear a panda costume, act like a panda, snuggle some panda cubs. That's your full-time gig.
0: Yeah.
1: With benefits.
0: With benefits. So the thing is, pandas, I think we've made them really cute, but they can be very dangerous, right?
1: Absolutely.
0: Okay. So, and you're not a panda, even if you're in a panda suit.
1: I'm willing to take the risk.
0: Oh, they're, okay.
1: I don't know if you noticed, there are dangers inherent in this job. So it's all a kind of a fair trade-off.
0: Good point.
1: I'm taking it. If I get this gig, I love you guys, but see ya. Goodbye.

0: Jobber.
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0: are Brant and Sherry on Uplifting and Encouraging the River.
1: Tell you what, a good apology is really awesome. Mm-hmm. A good one. Like, this guy knows how to apologize.
0: Okay.
1: The restaurant in Maine.
0: Mm-hmm.
1: Guy sends a $100 bill in a note. Says, can you please give this $100 along with my apology to the girl who was at the hostess station taking names to be seated for dinner on Monday, July 5th at around 5 to 6 p.m.
0: Mm.
1: I was very rude to her, which is out of character for me. I have way more respect for people than I showed that day. There's no excuse. This is coming from a guy who tells people to be kind to service staff and tip big. How hypocritical of me. You never want to be that guy, and I was that guy. I'm sincerely sorry.
0: That is a wonderful apology.
2: That's what I'm talking
0: apology.
2: About. That's
0: oh
2: how you do it.
0: Oh, my goodness. Yes.
1: Like, I'm sorry you're offended. Like,
0: yeah,
1: no, no.
0: Yeah,
1: like,
0: yeah.
1: Here, I want to set it right. Mm-hmm. I don't want to ever be this way again.
0: Mm-hmm.
1: Here's some money. Like, because you deserve a tip putting up with me. That's awesome.
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14: Pressure from the Central Plains moving up into our area, so we're looking hot and humid for Wednesday. Clear overnight and pretty mild. We're in the low 70s. Mid-90s for the afternoon high on Wednesday. Sunny and very humid. Our heat index 102. I'm meteorologist Steve Hamilton on Uplifting and Encouraging the River.
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2: A lot of people scared of getting older. They don't want to get older. I think it's really normal. Mm-hmm. But I saw this study. This was asking women, what do you like about being older? And they're all like, we're more confident. We care less about what other people think. We feel more settled down in life, like less anxious as we get older.
3: Mm-hmm.
2: It gets easier to embrace changes in your looks, they say. Like at the beginning, it's like, oh, no.
3: And then, I agree.
2: I can live with this.
3: Mm-hmm.
2: I feel like I have more support from friends and family, they say in the survey. Mm-hmm. And I feel like I'm confident at work, whereas I didn't used to be. And I know if I'm good at my job.
3: I agree with all of this.
2: So these are things. You don't have to be afraid of getting older.

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0: It's Brant and Sherry on the river.
1: Hey, look, we're all trying to support ourselves, right? Well, financially, this guy came up with a brilliant idea. It's a website that generates income.
0: Okay.
1: I don't know if you can copy this, but he did it. It's his website. You can look it up. Mm-hmm. It's how many it's called how many people paid a dollar to see how many people paid a dollar.com. And what you do.
0: That's a long name.
1: Yeah. Mm-hmm. So what you do is you go on that site and it has a PayPal thing. And if you pay a dollar, you can see how many people have paid a dollar so far.
0: Wow.
1: To see how many people paid a dollar.
0: I am so ashamed to say.
1: To see how many people paid a dollar. I almost did it.
0: I would probably be like, well.
1: Yeah.
0: Just a dollar.
1: Can somebody do it and tell us so we don't have to spend a dollar?
0: Because I want to know now.
1: How many people paid a dollar to see how many people paid a dollar?
0: I want
1: to
0: know.
1: .com.
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0: are Brant and Sherry on Uplifting and Encouraging the River.
1: Spoke to a men's group the other night.
0: Okay.
1: Big gathering.
0: Mm-hmm.
1: Big guys.
0: Okay.
1: Big guys. Everybody right. was huge. I don't know why.
0: Well,
1: and when I even got in the parking lot, all the trucks were huge.
0: Was it a gym?
1: What's that?
0: Were you at a gym?
1: No, or it was a church thing.
0: Church thing, okay.
1: Wow, and they had axe throwing outside and stuff.
0: Okay, yeah, I've seen that.
1: I didn't participate in that. If you don't know, I have some neurological problems mm-hmm. that interfere with balance and stuff, so I thought axe throwing.
0: Not conducive to throwing axes.
1: No.
0: No.
1: And then I told them all, like, I realized I got on stage, I'm like, you guys could all beat me up. Why?
0: Every single one.
1: Why
0: of
1: am
0: you.
1: I the one talking? I don't have any tats. And then but as I was leaving, all these huge trucks in the parking lot, I got in my mini group, and they all see me again. You give like,

0: This story is because of you.
1: No matter what might be on my mind in the morning or what challenges I might face today, I start my day off with the river. You know, having that as an alarm clock puts everything in perspective. It gives you the strength to go fight the battle or whatever it is you need to do.
0: Your best gift creates life-changing ministry with the river.
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0: It's Brant and Sherry on the river.
1: Look, you didn't tune in for it, but I have to do it. I have to shock you. I am a shock jock.
2: Why do it if no one tuned in for it?
1: Because it spreads the word.
2: Oh, okay.
1: And people will be like, I can't believe what I heard on that show. And then they tell their friends, they buzz about it. That's how it works.
2: They tell their friends, I didn't even tune in for this.
1: Check this out. Right. They're like, I didn't tune in for this. And you shouldn't either, but I heard this on the Brant Hansen show. Yes. And then they heard about the station. Sure, and that's good.
2: Got
1: okay,
2: it.
1: So this is really shocking.
2: Mm-hmm.
1: Babies are born on their due date just 4% of the time.
2: Hmm.
1: That's a fact. Hang on a second.
2: That is interesting.
1: That's what I thought too. Thanks. Yeah. And I even thought when I saw that, I'm like, I think even Sherry will be like, hey, that's okay.
2: That's, kind of shocking. That's not bad.
1: Yeah.
2: And you can use that different places, like baby shower.
1: Yeah.
2: Did you
1: know babies are actually born on their due date? Or anytime somebody's like, hey, my due date is, mm-hmm. like, well... Actually,
2: No, okay, actually, man, don't do the actually.
1: Okay, just stick with the other stuff. Don't do it actually. The other stuff is good.
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1: On this episode of Science Stuff, we're examining the fastest things on the planet, like the cheetah. 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Okay, next up is the Falcon. 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Oh, great Caesar's ghost, what was that? 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
7: Pressure from Central Plains moving up into our area, so we're looking hot and humid for Wednesday. Clear overnight and pretty mild. We're in the low 70s. Mid-90s for the afternoon high on Wednesday. Sunny and very humid. Our heat index 102. I'm meteorologist Steve Hamilton on Uplifting and Encouraging the River.
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0: It's Brant and Sherry on the river.
1: I know it can sound kind of dumb or trivial to bring up small things in prayer to God, but I'm all about it now. I didn't used to be. I'd be like, that's so silly. Mm-hmm. I lost my keys or whatever. Mm-hmm. God, please help me. Because I mean, it's a real thing. And I like the interactivity with God. Missy sent, she listens to the show. She sent an email about that. Like, she's been praying more about little things through the day. Mm-hmm. And again, you can feel like, well, that's not big enough. But you are.
0: Yeah.
1: To God. Like, you're not a detail. Mm-hmm. So from what I'm gathering and what I'm learning about who God is, like, he loves the interactivity with us. He loves interacting with us. If that's what it takes, he'll take

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1: across town,
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0: are Brent and Sherry on Uplifting and Encouraging the River.
1: Okay, can you do the little intro?
0: Yes. And now a master class on joke telling with your instructor, Brent Hansen.
1: I don't have a joke this time. I got an email about this feature, though, that we do. Mm-hmm. Joke master class.
0: Okay, sure.
1: From Casey. Said, this is great. Mm-hmm. I really appreciate this. Mm-hmm. Said, as part of my work, I attend meetings periodically to determine if people are eligible for disability benefits. It can be stressful and sometimes depressing. However, I have started using Brant's jokes from Masterclass at the start of each meeting, and it has changed the atmosphere.
0: Mm.
1: Today, somebody actually messaged me and asked for a dumb joke that they... They asked for a joke that they could tell their team because... Anyway... She really likes the thing.
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0: The River. We're Brant and Sherry.
1: This is pretty cool. Maybe your workplace will do this. They say workplaces are trying to bring in, like companies trying to bring in nature inside to help people feel better about their workplace.
0: Mm-hmm.
1: Feel less anxious or whatever.
0: Mm-hmm.
1: Bees.
0: Mm-mm.
1: Yeah, beehives.
0: No. That's ridiculous.
1: You haven't heard me
0: explain. Go ahead. Go ahead.
1: Office bees. They bring in, we could have office bees.
0: No, we cannot.
1: Okay.
0: Oh, yeah.
1: All right, so a lot of times, this has happened as you're listening. There's a lot of times there's resistance in the workplace. There's people that are early adopters and other people that are dragging their feet. Eventually, they're like, I'm glad we have office bees.

0: When you give, you're sharing the good news of Jesus and you're changing lives.
1: I've been listening to you guys since 2020. It just literally saved my life. And I've moved on from being homeless and I'm doing really well in my life. And I think listening to you guys every day had really helped me through. Every morning, you know, gives me like a sense of purpose, and I love what you guys do, so thank you.
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1: Some people like to shout when they debate or get in a fight, or argument, whatever, shouting. Apparently, according to the study, it makes you less persuasive when you shout.
0: No way.
1: Yeah, I wasn't really shocked by that either. Because nobody's like, when you... Sorry. I'm just thinking about like all the like the TV news shows, if they have a panel of people on both sides and they start yelling or whatever.
0: No one's like, now I get it.
1: 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You just yelled a really good point there.
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1: Let me think that. can you yell it in a different way? Because that's really interesting.
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9: The river weather.
10: High pressure from the Central Plains moving up into our area, so we're looking hot and humid for Wednesday. Clear overnight and pretty mild. We're in the low 70s. Mid-90s for the afternoon high on Wednesday. Sunny and very humid. Our heat index 102. I'm meteorologist Steve Hamilton on Uplifting and Encouraging the River.
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0: Brant and Sherry on the river.
1: Okay, this is dangerous, but I'm going to say it anyway, because it can come across triumphalistic or like, see, we're superior because we're Jesus followers. It's not at all what I mean. I don't believe we're morally superior or anything like that, but I have noticed something. People are getting more boring and more bored.
0: Yes.
1: Like, there's just mass boredom.
0: Yes.
1: People are trying to fill that.
0: And it becomes more, things become more and more outrageous because you're so bored.
1: Yeah, you need a jolt.
0: Yeah.
1: The whole culture, like entertainment, gambling, whatever. We just need a jolt. Like, that's our culture now. Mm-hmm. Okay. The people I know who are adults, and the older you get, the more pronounced it gets. There's a little, if they're Jesus followers, I notice from my perspective, there's a little more spark. Mm-hmm. A little more life with people. Mm-hmm. Like, you either get less alive or less dead as you get older. And I can see where the culture is dimming, but there's this spark of people who are really seeking God where they're not as bored.
0: Yeah.
1: And not as boring. I'm sorry if that comes across as superior. I don't mean it that way. Just it makes a difference.

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1: I have a job that it kind of drains me, and listening to you guys in the morning and the afternoon makes me a better person to come in and also to go home to my family. And I just enjoy it. I'm Kay, and I'm The River.
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1: Yeah, it's that kind of feeling.
0: The river is Ohio's home for Jesus music.

0: David. On the night you're falling all to pieces, you can bring your lonely heart to Jesus. What if I told you that I believe it?
1: Without enough water, your flower beds will look a little dry and cracked.
2: And without enough encouragement, your heart can feel the same way.
1: So keep listening to have your faith refreshed and renewed.
2: The River.

0: It's Brant and Sherry on the river.
1: Most people would like that. I think it'd be a perk.
2: No.
1: It would be to me.
0: Brant.
1: Why?
0: You're at a picnic or something like that. Bees come around. Okay. Is anyone ever like, bees are here?
1: Okay, it's not bees just in the wild, okay? They're in hives.
0: Okay.
1: So they're like kept in beekeeper things, but they're at work. Like, you can walk by, you're going to the water fountain or whatever. Oh, there's the bees. It puts people at ease. They say, like,
0: bees.
1: People really like it.
0: Again, so, I'm asking, have you ever seen someone put at ease when they see a bee?
1: I would love to go, like, if I had a job interview and they were like, okay, we offer a 401k match, we have an office bee program, we have paid vacation, just like I
0: those
1: like
0: are
1: this
0: all
1: place.
0: Win-win-win
1: okay,
0: win to you.
1: I like it.
0: Yeah.
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0: We're Brent and Sherry on Uplifting and Encouraging the River.
1: So they ask people, do you believe in miracles? And almost 4 out of 5 say, yeah, I do. So if somebody asked me that, my question would be, what are you talking about exactly in miracles? I actually don't think they stop happening ever. I don't think for 1 second miracles don't happen, because if you're defining it as like a phenomenon that can't be explained by natural or material causes or scientific laws that we know of, like
2: every single thing's a miracle.
1: Your consciousness.
2: Yeah.
1: The fact that we could even discuss what a miracle is, we can't account for that with any law. People don't understand that.
2: Mm-hmm.
1: It's never just emerged out of matter. It's never just come out of nowhere. We don't know where it comes from. It's inexplicable. The whole thing is held together. He upholds everything. He holds everything together.

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1: 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It will always lift you up when you're down, and it makes your day brighter.
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0: River. We're Brant and Sherry.
1: So question for you, how often do you drop your phone?
0: Ooh.
1: The average person says 3 times a week. I can't believe that. 3 times a week?
0: Does that seem low?
1: Seems high.
0: 3 times a week?
1: Dropping your phone?
0: Yes, that seems low.
1: How many times do you drop your phone?
0: I would think more than 3 times a week.
1: Like on the floor?
0: Yeah, if you just like, I mean, it doesn't have to be some catastrophic thing. Huh. But if it drops on a rug or if it slips off the bed or something.
1: Okay. All right.
0: 3 times a week?
1: Wow. 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
0: You're not dropping your phone that much?
1: No, I'd say less than once a week for sure.
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9: High pressure from Central Plains moving up into our area, so we're looking hot and humid for Wednesday. Clear overnight and pretty mild. We're in the low 70s. Mid-90s for the afternoon high on Wednesday. Sunny and very humid. Our heat index 102. I'm meteorologist Steve Hamilton on Uplifting and Encouraging the River.
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0: It's Brant and Sherry on the river.
1: Just think about something. I want my neighbors to know who I represent. Like, I'm an ambassador for the kingdom of God. Like, mm-hmm. That sounds like a bunch of words, but it really means something. Like, I want them to know where I'm coming from. And it's not just from the world of religion. He has come from a religious. Yeah. He's here to represent religion. Like, no. No, I'm here to represent this particular God. Mm-hmm. There's all sorts of other gods, like, that are less than.
0: Yeah.
1: That people fall for all the time. Like, no, this particular God. So if I'm going to represent him, like, what's he all about? Specifically him. Mm-hmm. He loves parties.
0: Yeah.
1: He relentlessly loves people. Mm-hmm. He is joyful. Yeah. I believe that. He's not mean. Mm-hmm. He doesn't want us to be fearful, so I'm not going to be fearful. And he really wants to be with people. Like, if I'm going to represent that particular God, that's going to, all that stuff's going to be me.

0: you could share a one-time gift today or a monthly ongoing gift. And no matter what it looks like, your gift has a big impact.
1: I love the river. I listen to it every single day. When I was not doing so great, it's what really got me through each day to just stay positive, lose my anxiety, and just fix my eyes on Jesus. And you guys have really helped me with that. I'm Marissa, and I am the river.
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1: Our world is full of videos of people behaving badly. Mm-hmm. Some of them, though, there's a poetry to it. Did you see this? There's a concert. It was an Eagles concert in London.
0: Mm-mm, I didn't see it.
1: Huge fight. I guess everybody's okay, but...
0: Okay.
1: In the crowd.
0: Mm-hmm.
1: And it was during Take It Easy.
0: That is poetic, isn't it?
1: The band wasn't aware of what was going on. They just kept Take It Easy. It was just bedlam out there. And they didn't know what was going on.
0: That's so ironic.
1: This says a lot about us right now.
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0: I'll tell

0: I wrote this song in a season where I was asking myself if I was really living the life God called me to live. Not the life that looks successful on the outside, but the one that's faithful on the inside. It came from the deep desire I think we all carry to stand before the Father one day and hear the words, "Well done."
1: The story that made the song.
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0: It started out as a choice, but now it feels like the choice has been taken away from you. 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
2: What are you trying to do right now?
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2: Trying to do a British accent.
1: But I can't. I can't do accents if you don't know. So, Josh, I am going to give this to you.
2: So, I have to do this?
1: You have to do it because I can't do
2: Here,
1: an
2: hand
1: accent.
2: Hand me the paper.
1: There you go.
2: Okay. On this day, in 1776, the Continental Congress chose 5 men, among them Thomas Jefferson, John Adams, and Benjamin Franklin, to create what would become the Declaration of Independence.
1: Woo-woo.
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3: 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You can offer forgiveness. 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Shan and I speak now and we say this is our second marriage to one another because truthfully, the first one needed to die. And so we wanted to give it an open view into the life of two individuals who come from two different backgrounds and who endured through a lot of stuff and then following the redemptive path of both redemption with God and redemption with man. And I think both of those are really powerful things to experience in life.
2: 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You too can trust God as you follow His example and extend grace and forgiveness in your relationships.
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1: 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I don't know what I'd do without it. Such a blessing to me. I'm Connie. I am the river.
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0: 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Loneliness isn't just about being alone. 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
2: Trying to do a British accent?
1: 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I can't do accents if you don't know. 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
2: So I have to do this?
1: You have to do it because I can't do
2: an
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2: Hand me the paper.
1: There you go.
2: Okay. On this day, in 1776, the Continental Congress chose 5 men, among them Thomas Jefferson, John Adams, and Benjamin Franklin, to create what would become the Declaration of Independence. America!

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0: be doing life with friends. We can't be going through life by ourselves, disconnected. There's a biblical moment in Exodus about Moses realizing that the army of the Israelites would win when his arms were in the air. And when he got weary and tired and they came down, they would start to fall. His friends had his back, got next to him, and helped hold his arms up into the air. And I just thought that was a beautiful idea, or a picture, rather, of community and what we're supposed to do for one another. When somebody's struggling or getting weary or fighting through a time when it feels like God's not hearing your prayers, we stand beside each other and share each other's faith, really.
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4: Type the question, is breakfast important, into Google, and you'll get a myriad of answers. But most agree, it is. And here's why. 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

0: 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I'm Curtis, and I am the river.
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1: Uplifting and encouraging the river, I'm producer Mike. The NFL season is right around the corner now that it's September. And if you're not excited that I reminded you because you're a Browns fan, I am so sorry. I'm looking forward to this season. I'm an Eagles fan. Yeah, I know, but I was born in Pennsylvania, so don't judge me too harshly. But I was talking to some of my friends who are Browns fans, and they're convinced that the Browns were just going to be so bad this year that they decided to root for other teams. My one buddy decided, hey, we'll stick with Ohio. We're going to root for the Bengals this year. And so, of course, I had to give him a little bit of a hard time for moving teams. But my other friend was like, is it cool if I become an Eagles fan with you this year? I was like, hey, welcome to the bandwagon. Everyone is welcome. That includes you as well. Or maybe you're more loyal than my friend. If so, I truly do salute you. There's no loyalty like Cleveland fans have. So, respect, honestly.
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1: 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And you guys have really helped me with that. 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

0: some really dark times and some times where I was just barely hanging on. And Jesus really breathed me back to life. There's also a line in the chorus that says, I think that I've known it since when I was young. It was Jesus all along. And I just think about this purity and innocence with kids, that they're just so close to heaven. I think that they know that there's a love after them. And part of growing older and part of the journey of faith is returning to that love. And that's what the song is for me. So thank you so much for listening.
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0: uplifting and encouraging the river. I'm producer Mike. When you have good news, what's the first thing that you like to do with it? I know for me, I like to share it with other people. When I hit my 300th different roller coaster that I've ridden earlier this year, the first thing I wanted to do was tell other people. I told my friends, I shared it on social media. It was great because I wanted people to share in that. I wanted other people to be excited for me too. And you have the opportunity to do that when you support The River. 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And if you've been encouraged by the songs, first of all, thank you, because The River's listener supported, and so that's you who is making that difference. 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You'll be encouraging people in Zanesville, people in Worcester, people in Chillicothe, people in Columbus, all over, because you decided that Ohio's Home for Jesus music is a priority to you. 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
3: And I saw that with a little boy, Gabriel. He grabbed my heart. He was a little blonde, blue-eyed little boy, curly hair. He lived with his grandmother. He was in third grade, and he was in my small group. And he came week after week. He did not know anything about God before he came. And one day, he accepted Christ as a savior in the large group part. And he comes barreling back to my table, big smile. And I said, Gabriel, you know, tell me about that. You accept Christ as your savior. And he said, yes, I did. And I said, tell me about that. And he said something I will never forget. I get choked up every time I talk about it. He said, I've always wanted to know how to get to heaven, but no one's ever told me.
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0: Thanks for listening to The River. I'm producer Mike, and I'm so glad that you're here. And right now, if you are a new listener, or you might have been gone a few days and you come back and you're like, what's going on? I feel like The River is sounding different right now. Well, that's because we are in the middle of our fall share-a-thon. And if you didn't know, The River is listener-supported, so it's because of you that Ohio's Home for Jesus Music is playing Jesus music. So we are so grateful for that. And we would love to have you get involved, because when you give, it makes amazing stories happen. I was just able to talk to a listener of The River, and she said that she turned on The River when her husband was in the hospital. And he was in the hospital for months, and she was very anxious. But every time she turned on The River, a sense of relief just came over her, that she was able to trust God, knowing that whatever happened would work out for the best. And the amazing thing is, her husband recovered, and he's still doing well today. So because of you and your giving, stories like that happen. Stories of encouragement and of making people feel like God is with them. So we would love to have you get involved. You can get involved right now when you text GIVE to 800-609-1049.
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0: uplifting and encouraging the river. I'm producer Mike. If you've ever tried a weird flavor of a certain food, like the Bean Boozled, where you were either going to get a good or terrible flavor of jelly bean, you know that sometimes certain food should not be flavored a certain way. And so when I saw chicken and waffle Oreos, I was so curious, I just had to try them. Because I love Oreos, I love chicken and waffles. I was like, surely this can't be messed up, right? And I was right, actually. Even though they were a little bit strange to get used to, they were great. And I very much enjoyed them. And I shared them with some other friends here at the river. And for the most part, it seems like most people liked them. One of the people I shared them with was Josh from the River Morning Show. And you can see his reaction later today on the River Morning Show Facebook page. 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

0: I am a recently converted person to the river, and I just love every minute of it. 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
2: Good Wednesday morning. 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I'm Joel Penordwood. Warm but nice weather for the Hancock County Fair today, where our own Ty Higgins will be there, broadcasting the midday show thanks to Hancock County Farm Bureau and Nutrien Findlay. Also, tomorrow is the next stop on the Local Connection Ag County Fair Tour, with the fifth check presentation of the season going to the Morrow County Junior Fair Board. And coming up on Friday will be our latest stop on our coffee shop tour. Thanks to Lice Mercantile, where Ohio's Country Journal is bringing the coffee to you. We're hitting the road, stopping rural coffee shops, diners, your favorite morning gathering spots. OCJ.com/coffee-shop for more information. In news, EPA has granted 29 small refinery exemptions from 2025 renewable fuel standard requirements, covering 1.76 billion renewable fuel credits. Biofuel and farm groups criticizing the exemptions, but welcoming EPA's plan to propose reallocating the full amount into 2026 and 27 blending requirements. Farmer sentiment has also improved for the second straight month. Purdue's Ag Economy Barometer climbed 9 points in August to 135, driven largely by stronger expectations for the future. But high input costs remain the biggest concern noted in that survey. California one step closer to allowing E15 gasoline sales after lawmakers unanimously approved legislation removing remaining barriers to the higher ethanol blend. And in livestock news, the Texas Cattle Group welcoming progress in the fight against New World screwworm after animal health officials released two previously designated infested zones, restoring normal business activity for producers in those areas. Markets substantially lower overnight after a very nice close yesterday. Again, soybeans are up nearly 30 cents on Tuesday's close, but down about 15 cents overnight. New crop beans down 15 cents to 13.02 and three quarters. January beans down 15 cents themselves to 13.17 and three quarters. On the corn side, September off 6 cents to 5.15 and a half, while December new crop corn off 8 and three quarters to 5.37 and a quarter. September wheat down 12 and three quarters to 7.51 and a quarter. That's pretty much reversing the corn and wheat gains that we saw on Tuesday. 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Learn more at fsc.com/Ohio. Tuesday's closing livestock market saw October live cattle falling 60 cents to 212.08 per hundredweight. October feeders down $1.63 to 315.40. October lean hogs 3 cents down to 83.65, while December's price at $74 per hundred off 15 cents, and milk staying steady at about $16.78 for class 3. As always, more farm news at OhioAgDat.com. I'm Joel Penordwood. We thank you for tuning in to the Ohio AgDat.
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0: The river.

0: Uplifting and encouraging the river. It's the River Morning Show. I'm Josh. Hannah's on maternity leave, but we're remembering when she was here with some of the best moments of the show. Technology is great until it isn't.
1: Yeah.
0: Case in point, voice to text.
1: It'll get ya.
0: Yeah, wonderful in concept and only sometimes in use. Occasionally, you'll get a series of texts like I got from my wife.
1: Oh, no.
0: So I'm going to share hers. I would love to know your voice-to-text fail.
1: Mm-hmm.
0: Call or text 800-609-1049. Voice-to-text that at your own risk, I suppose.
1: Yeah.
0: We'll try to figure it out. But here's what she said, Hannah. Let's see if you can decipher what my wife was trying to tell me.
1: Okay.
0: Son of barometer. This is a series of texts.
1: Okay.
0: She sent me son of barometer. Barometer. Bacon a toe. At this point, I asked, are you having a stroke?
1: What?
0: And then she finished with bacon a tour.
1: What?
0: She wanted one thing.
1: Okay, I'm trying to think if there's like a fast food place that has like a burger.
0: Yes.
1: Son of barometer.
0: Son of barometer. Bacon a toe.
1: Is this
0: bacon a tour.
1: Is this a Wendy's thing?
0: It is.
1: Okay, I just can't think of their names.
0: Come on.
1: I just get the...
0: She wanted a son of Baconator.
1: Baconator.
0: Yeah, she wanted a son of Baconator.
1: All I get is the 5 for $5 deal.
0: Oh, yeah, right. She typically just gets that. No fries, no drinks. She's like, I just want the sandwich. I would like a son of bacon a toe.
1: Or like, the barometer.
0: That's gross.
1: Hilarious.
0: That's gross. There was one other part where she typed something in, but it also was like hieroglyphics and everything.
1: Yeah,
0: I'm like,
1: are you okay? Yeah. It just doesn't know.
0: What's your voice to text fail? Call or text 800-609-1049. We did have some folks chime in on the River Morning Show Facebook group. 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
2: Sarah said, I've had many times where it changes tomorrow to Oreos.
1: Ooh. I'm not mad at that.
0: Ooh.
1: I'll see you, Oreos.
0: Yeah, what are we doing?
1: I will.
0: Oreos. What are your plans, Oreos?
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0: Uplifting and encouraging the river. It's the River Morning Show. All my wife wanted was a bacon a toe.
1: No.
0: And if I had brought her that,
1: no,
0: she would have sent me right back out of that house.
1: Oh, she that's had, so concerning.
0: I was grabbing dinner on the way home, and she had asked for a son of Baconator.
1: Yeah.
0: But you can't voice to text Baconator.
1: No,
0: that's not a
1: know
0: word.
1: What that is.
0: And so it was like barometer, bacon a tour, bacon a toe. I thought my wife was in trouble, and I was about to call the cops. I was like, are you trying to tell me something? So your very best slash worst voice to text fail. You can share it when you call or text 800-609-1049. This happens to us all. Hannah, what's yours?
1: Yeah, this just happened this week. I was texting a coworker and I said, I just realized I won't make it to the van storm meeting tomorrow.
0: Van storm.
1: Van storm meeting.
0: Well, yeah, the river fan storm.
1: There it is.
0: But if we had a van storm,
1: I know.
0: It's like cloudy with a chance of meatballs.
1: And it said it twice because I was like, oh, and we need to move the van storm meeting location.
0: Wow.
1: And she was like, what?
0: Sharknado.
1: What's happening here?
0: No, look at all these wind stars from the 90s.
1: And also, shameless plug, go check out the river fan storm.
0: Oh, yes, right.
1: At riverradio.com.
0: No
1: not
0: vans.
1: Van storm.
0: No vans to be. No shoes and no vehicles.
1: No, no.
0: Producer Mike, we've gotten some folks to chime in as well. What do you got?
2: Dorothy said, quite a few years ago, my brother texted me to tell me that I needed to get to my grandmother's funeral early because we needed to be polar bears.
0: Oh. Paul bears.
1: That's so sad. I shouldn't have laughed.
0: No, it's okay.
2: Well, she said it was perfect to lighten the mood on a summer day.
1: Good. Okay.
0: It is all right.
1: Ooh, yeah. Mm-hmm.
3: This story is because of you.
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1: I found your guys' radio station probably 6 months ago, and I really enjoy the music. 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
2: 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And Joy, if someone's listening to this and going, I don't really know like what to give, what are you actually asking for? There are a few examples that get things going this morning.
3: Well, most people jump in at $180 or $15 a month. And this morning, we're looking for the first three people to do that. You grab your spot at $180 and you are needed at $500 this morning. So, Josh, really the first four is what we're looking for.
2: Yeah,
3: and
2: first four people.
3: Maybe like me. You know, in the mornings how sometimes your alarm goes off and you're like, all right, let's go. And you just sort of jump out of bed. If today was not one of those days, we were late. If today was one of those days, you were like, no, I don't want to go. I don't want to get up. I don't want to do it. This is a great way to restart the day.
2: Is this what your husband hears every morning? Like, and then just next to him, he's like, no, please no.
3: And he hears a lot of, and he's like, come on, get up, because he wants me to get up so he can keep sleeping.
2: Today's another day, kid. Let's go.
3: That's right. This is a great way to restart the day. This is a great way to start your day off on a positive note, because we both know that giving is just an act of worship. We're inviting you to worship with us this morning in between the songs and do something so powerful with your finances, because you are the River. 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
0: And

0: It's an amazing feeling knowing that you are helping fill up your car, your soul, your family, your community, and your state of Ohio with joy. Joy that can't be stolen, like that song says from Josiah Queen and Brandon Lake. This is the Rivers Fall Share-a-thon. I'm Josh, along with Joy this morning. And when you get involved financially, not only are you keeping the river strong, getting it to fully funded, you are doing ministry. 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Evan, my guy, thank you. He's the first person in this morning. Don't make him stand alone. It's your turn now. You've been hearing it this week. You've been thinking and praying about it. 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
1: If you know somebody that is hurting right now, you don't always have the words to say. But one thing I love about the river is that there is a song for every shade and every emotion that somebody could be experiencing. And the way that God works through these, this woman named Sue told us that she was giving because her brother passed away unexpectedly last winter. And she said, because of one of the Phil Wickham songs that came on, I had comfort in that season. And then she turned her dad onto it and he started listening to the river. And she said it helped lift our spirits. And I love that you're expanding the station all over Ohio. I love being able to share this music with other people. Because if you've experienced a moment where a song broke through and you went, I've heard that song before, but not like that. Yeah. I don't remember that part being in there. And it didn't bring tears to my eyes before. That's the Holy Spirit working through this ministry. And that is what you are providing for people all over Ohio. When you go to givetotheriver.com or you say, I'm in, I'm that person at 500. 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
0: An amazing thing that happens too right now as a fun little add-on for today. It was T-shirt Tuesday yesterday. Well, this is like T-shirt Tuesday, but on a Wednesday. Okay, so like these things are happening right now today. Evan is going to get a shirt from the River Fan Store because he gave that $280 gift. If you are able and you do give $15 a month or a single gift $180 or more, you're getting a shirt from the River Fan Store.
1: Yeah.
0: Just as a way to say, oh, thank you. Because together, God is doing this work. I love this about God. He doesn't need any of us. And that sounds kind of standoffish, whatever. No. God doesn't need us. He wants us. He is inviting us. There is a spot, a space at the table in ministry for you. Take your seat. Today's the day. Now's the time. And then you can wear a cool shirt along with it because it's T-shirt Wednesday or whatever. 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

0: This is the Rivers Fall Share-a-thon, and people are catching the vision. Hopefully you catch it too, because if you've caught it, it's time to share it. It sounds like a cold, but this is actually... It's positive. These are the positive things.
1: That's
0: okay.
1: What I was thinking.
0: 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Sure. What's actually happening is you are sending the message of God into cars and homes, offices, businesses, into prisons, into hospital rooms, into places where the truth of Jesus is needed, where it is dark and you are shining light. It's happening when you get involved, like Evan did. He was the first one in this morning at 280.
1: Yes, Evan.
0: Darlene from Warsaw just gave her gift of $100. Darlene.
1: Thank you, Darlene.
0: So this is what it looks like. It's you and one other person trying to get this done before 6 a.m. You and one other person at $15 a month or a single gift $180. And then looking for you, our leader. 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You can do what Darlene did. 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
1: I just noticed that Darlene is asking for prayer for her daughter who's in the military and for all of our military families, for us to remember them this morning. And I hear your mama heart, Darlene. It's so easy to wake up worrying about our kids and thinking about them. I wonder how they're doing. I hope they're okay today and praying for them. And so we'll make sure to say a prayer for your daughter as well. But if you're waking up this morning and you've got family members on your heart as well, know that you're not alone.
0: Yeah.
1: And listening to the river is that reminder that God has got them, that God loves them more than we ever could. And I even have to remember that sending a kid to kindergarten. So I can't imagine what it's like when they're grown and you can't pick them up later in the day. That's so much trust with your heart walking around outside your body. So I hope today the river is an encouragement to you. And know that there are people all over Ohio that need the songs and the encouragement. And you provide it.
0: Yeah.
1: When you say, yes, I'm in. And you're going to get a t-shirt from the River Fan Store just as a thank you if you give it $180 or more. You could break that up to $15 a month. Josh, we're still looking for three more people to do that.
0: Yeah, so the first one is in, that's Evan. Two more people at $15 a month or a single gift $180. And the third person you're talking about is that leader at $500. So I know as you're listening this morning, there's a lot coming at you. You've got a whole day.
2: Yeah.
0: You got a whole day ahead of you. And here's Joy and I, like, super energized, more than anyone should be at this time of day.
2: So sorry.
0: Sorry, not sorry, is how I kind of feel about that. Because God is worth it. And his mission and ministry, you fit right in right now. There's a place for you, and there's a job only you can do. So it's time to take responsibility of the Great Commission. When Jesus told his followers to go and make disciples, your gift this morning, this is the going. 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Just 8 minutes to go. Plenty of time for you to get in right now.

0: The Rivers Fall Share-a-thon is on. It's happening right now. Joy is here as well. And so, Joy, I thought we would play some word games this morning. Just a real quick kind of thing we do here before 6 a.m.
1: Just trying to turn my brain on.
0: No, it's okay. 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
2: We've already heard from Evan this morning. Thank you to Darlene, but not a lot of people in probably because it's early.
0: Yeah,
2: people
0: right.
2: Starting their day, but you're here with us.
0: Wow.
2: 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You could break that up, do 15 a month, or that leadership gift at 500. 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I know we love to say the number really fast, but
0: yes, thank you,
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0: for
2: in the morning.
0: It down.
2: In the morning, you got to say it 20 times for me to get it. It is 800-609-1049. 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
0: Darlene's listening on the River mobile app and she tapped give there. 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It's as easy as possible trying to make it that way so you have direct access to your investment in ministry. Without you, the river doesn't exist. 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Of course, all that's tax deductible. And of course, by the way, anyone giving at that 180 level or above, you get a t-shirt from the River Fan Store just as a way to say thanks.
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0: So lots of good.
2: I keep forgetting that.
0: Lots of good is happening right now, but you are needed right now. 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

0: encouraging the river. 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
0: Now, a $4,000 dollar for dollar match has just been issued.
2: Woo!
0: And I know this is, the river is Ohio's home for Jesus music, but it reaches Florida because Debbie's in Florida and she's given 4K right now to encourage you to match that. 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All right, Joy, break this down so we can figure out where do I slot in, what makes the most sense for us to get this done.
2: Well, 2 liters are needed, each at $1,000 to really make this happen. 2 liters needed at $500, that is you. And just a handful of people doing that 180, and everybody getting a t-shirt today.
0: That's
2: out
0: right.
2: Of the River Fan Store. Yes, as a thank you just for helping make this challenge happen. I know it's a lot going on early in the morning, but all that we're letting you know is that with this challenge, your generosity goes further. With this challenge, your finances are going to add so much more money, impact, ministry. But I'm asking you to give as generously as you can to grab your spot. That $1,000 spot right here, right now, going to givetotheriver.com.
0: 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When you give, you're a part of playing life-changing Jesus music. It makes such a difference. I am like case in point number one. Like, I am evidence in the case here for songs and stories making an impact. When I listen, and I've had periods in my life where I've not been real connected to Christian music, I feel worse. I feel just kind of gross inside. I get angrier faster. And why? Because I'm not filling my heart and my mind with the truth of God's word. Usually in those times, I'm also disconnected from other things that lead me to faith. Music for me has always been what unlocks the door. God uses it. He speaks to me through song.

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0: I'm Gail, and I am the river. I listen to the river all the time, every single day. 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There's no better time than right now, just because everybody's going to benefit.
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1: This is one of those wild opportunities where your gift gets to go further. 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But I know you use the river because you're here this morning. And I know that you love the music and the ministry because it makes such a difference. 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Just go to givetotheriver.com on your phone. And I know you didn't plan on doing this morning, but Josh and I were just talking about sometimes Wednesdays are like, let me just get this done in the middle of the week. Make this a day to remember. Yeah. Put a spiritual stake in the ground and go, God, here I am. I want you to use me. I want you to use my finances in a way I didn't plan on, and watch what he does.
0: He's doing great work, and he's inviting you to be involved in it. 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And texting the word give is how Heather became the first person in this morning.
1: Really?
0: Her gift is double!
1: Heather!
0: Times two. And Heather, she's in Kenton. She's never given before. Heather, high fives, okay? Like, thank you so much for kicking off this challenge, getting your gift doubled. Your gift can have a $4,000 impact. So let's put a little timestamp on this, Joy. It is 6:15 right now. Would love to, really need to, be done halfway by 6:30. So get the first 2,000 cleared off. All right. So again, that's you with your leadership gift of $1,000. Not looking around, seeing what anybody else is doing. You take care of your part. Give big this morning, and it's doubled. It's you and one other at $500. Taking care of your gift, your investment in lives changed. And it's your gift of $15 a month or a single gift $180. Saying, I am the river and shining the light of Jesus in your community and across Ohio with Jesus music.
1: Yes.
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0: It's the Rivers Fall Share-a-thon happening right now, and you've got an incredible opportunity to say, I am the river. 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Maybe you need a little reminder. It's okay. I need reminders all the time. 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You're doing the work in and around your community and Ohio. Please get involved right now. Your gift is doubled up to $4,000 thanks to Deb in Florida. She says, I am the river. I believe in what God is doing through this ministry, and I want to encourage others to come along with me. 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It's you and one other person with a leadership gift of $1,000. It's doubled right now. 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Heather was the first one in. She's in Kenton. And thanks to Ollie in Grove City, a $100 Woo! 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
1: One of the reasons that it's so close to my heart, Christian radio, is because of how it's impacted me, how it's impacted my family. I know Josh feels this way too. We've experienced it. And that's why we have no problem asking you to jump in. My aunt has battled breast cancer twice. And she told me that every single time she would go for treatment, she would listen to Christian radio on the way there. And then she would pick a song that she found and heard, and she would literally loop it in her brain over and over as she laid there for treatment. And it was a Ryan Stevenson song one time that walked her through an entire battle with cancer, wondering if she could be there for her kids and her grandkids. And she's the rock of the family. Everybody needs her. And those people that are the rocks of families, they're leaning on Jesus to be able to do that. But these songs and conversations are what connect people to him. And so if you find encouragement through the river, we're asking you to pay it forward. I mean, $1,000 is so needed right now, Josh, with, I mean, only minutes until we were hoping to be halfway through with this. And we've like barely started. And so that leadership gift is so needed. 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
0: 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It's on now.
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2: 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I'm about to

0: The River Morning Show. My name is Josh. Her name is Joy. And that music that you're listening to right now that's like, man, that's stressful at 6:30 in the morning. Sorry, that just means excitement is what it really means, because a challenge has been issued during the River's Fall Share-a-thon. $4,000 dollar-for-dollar match from Debbie in Florida. 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
1: The invitation this morning is to give to something invisible. And I know that sounds weird, but I went to the mall yesterday, Josh, to run some errands, and I couldn't help but think, this is why sometimes we struggle with generous giving, because we're used to, like, you spend money and you get a bag.
0: Yeah, well, you get something.
1: And so the thing that you actually are getting from us this morning that is tangible, you're going to get a t-shirt as a thank you if you give it 180 or more from the River Fan Store, just to let you know that you're making an impact.
0: Right.
1: But oftentimes, I mean, I can't even tell you what I bought yesterday at the mall. It's just stuff I had to get. You forget about items so quickly. The joy fades so fast. But we're inviting you to invest in something that is eternal, that is intangible, that is souls finding hope and a relationship with Jesus. It's so much more important than the stuff that we can tangibly touch in this world. But maybe because you can't see it, you're just having a hard time fathoming it. So think about a moment when you've heard a song that carries you through the day. Ollie said this uplifting music is what he needs. That's why he got involved at a Grove City. And then grab your phone and say, okay, I'm going to invest in the eternal, in the intangible today to make an eternal impact. That's lasting at $1,000. That is so needed, Josh. Two leaders are needed at that amount. That's got to be you, as we're just about a minute away from hoping to be halfway done with this and not there yet.
0: Call or text the word GIVE to 800-609-1049. That's what William did. He's in Columbus. Just gave $100. It is
1: William.
0: Thank you. There's $3,800 remaining in this $4,000 challenge. 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
2: A Sherathon challenge will begin in 3, 2, 1.
1: Now. A $4,000 dollar for dollar challenge has been issued by Debbie in Florida, and people are starting to kind of catch the vision here. It's Wednesday. It's hump day. We're trying to get through the week. And so these folks are saying, I'm going to take the week by storm. Joan in Zanesville just got in with a $200 gift. It is doubled. Thank you, Joan.
3: Thanks, Joan.
1: William,
3: thank you.
1: William and Ollie both in at $100 each. And then Heather got her gift. She was the first one to kick this thing off. Trying to get this done by 7 a.m. And right now, $3,600 remain in the $4,000 dollar for dollar challenge. All that means is there is room for you and you are needed. This is not something where you can stay on the sidelines and just go, well, hope this thing works out. 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
3: We actually love that the river is crowdfunded.
1: Yes.
3: It's not like we go, oh no, we have to ask our friends to be a part of something amazing. We get excited to invite you in because we know that loneliness is an epidemic. And so the idea that this morning you can tangibly be reminded that you're not alone, because what you're doing in this challenge is you're linking arms with Joan. You don't know her. Joan's in Zanesville. But all of a sudden, when you're a part of this, you go, I may not know William, I may not know Ollie, but we're making a difference together. We are cracking this $4,000 challenge. We're making it happen. And that is one person at a time. We're looking for 2 leaders each at $1,000. And we haven't seen the first one yet. So that's got to be you.
1: Yeah, it's you.
3: And
1: your
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1: 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You are needed. It's like you-

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1: I'm Diana, and I am the river. I went through a transition in my life where I kind of walked away from God for a little while. And then 2.5 months ago, I went to church. God's been moving big time in my life. And my grandkids are all going to church now. And that's what we listen to is the river. And it's just awesome. You guys mean the world to me. I'm telling you, I'm thankful for you guys.
2: And Teresa, we're thankful for you. We are so grateful for what God is doing in your life. Actually, sorry, that's Diana. I'm looking at two different names. That's Diana. She's the one who's got, God's changing her life. And it's people like Teresa are the reason that Diana's got the foundation of the good news of Jesus in the river, through her radio, for her entire family. This is the River's Fall Share-a-thon. Everybody getting involved.
3: We want to thank Teresa, who just gave out of Marysville. Thank you so much. She did the $200 gift that is instantly doubled. Yay! Because we're in the midst of a challenge right now. And listen, I know the last thing you need on a Wednesday morning is to be challenged. I literally wake up and I'm like, God, please don't challenge me with anything today. That's how I wake up in the middle of the week. But all that means is your money, up to $4,000, will be doubled. And we're not just like printing money back here. That's illegal. This is because of a generous friend of the ministry that wants to inspire you to give as they are. And I like that when someone goes, no, this is so good. Generosity makes such a difference and makes you feel so good that I want to make sure other people get in on this. I want to make sure other people know the impact the river's having. And Joan, a bunch of women have gotten involved already this morning. Joan out of Zanesville, her husband's been out of work since January. They're obviously in a hard season, struggling. She said, we need prayer. And yet Joan is still in. And sometimes we see people through here, Josh, that I want to go, you know, you should get a pass. Like, yeah, we're not handing those out, but I feel like we should just be there for Joan right now as the river. And yet Joan is going, it's my lifeline. Yeah. I cannot risk you going anywhere. I got to invest in this right now.
2: 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If it sounds impossible, it's not when you do your part. Here's how we could break it down. 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You and a leader, you and one more, at $1,000. It's you and one other person giving generously at $500. 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This is how the river exists. So say I am the river. 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

0: 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I just did
1: well,
0: it again,
1: I think
0: didn't
1: we both
0: I?
1: Do. Okay. We just get excited. We're like, this challenge is needed. It's 800. And then we're like, I don't know why nobody called. They don't know the number. So let me just help you understand how badly you're needed. You're about to head somewhere. Obviously, you're probably in the car. And before you get there, your gift can be doubled. Charlie just got in at 350. His Woo! Gift is doubled. Joan got in 180. Her gift is doubled. Thank you so much. I'm looking for that next leader. And grab your phone with me if you're even considering this. If you're even considering it, make sure you get the number. Because this is, I mean, we're about to run out of time on this challenge. Here's the number. 800-609-1049. Don't hit send yet.
0: You said it so fast. Can you slow down, please?
1: It wasn't fast, but here's what happens is when I pick up my phone, there's always notifications and people are like, I didn't even open the phone part of my phone.
0: Right, I know.
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1: up to $2,800.
0: So close right now. And in order to stay on pace, 5 minutes to get this done. 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
0: Come on. In 3, 2, 1, send it. Let's go.
1: Come on.
0: Final song of the hour right now. Your gift doubled. You can also do it at givetotheriver.com. Let's go.

0: $4,000 dollar for dollar challenge has been issued by Deb in Florida. This is the River's Fall Share-a-thon. It's how the River gets fully funded, and River's not there yet. So you are needed. Ron just checked in New Lexington. $200. It is double. Thank you, Ron.
1: Come on.
0: And Julie in Worthington, first leader at $500.
1: Yes!
0: It's doubled. So trying to clear this out in the next couple of minutes here to stay on pace for Fall Share-a-thon this morning. Joy, $2,100 remain. Nearly halfway there. And that means our two $1,000 leaders, that's basically what's left. You are needed right now to get involved.
1: Maybe you heard that number earlier as you were getting ready and now you're on your way somewhere and you thought somebody else is going to give that. They didn't. It's you. Your leadership gift is an investment in lives for eternity. If you're wondering, okay, I just need to know if I'm needed. We are here. Yep. It is time. We are about to be overdue on this moment and trying to just crush a $4,000 challenge. Well, you can give to any nonprofit ministry at any time. It's doubled right here, right now. And you obviously use the River because you're listening this morning. Go to givetotheriver.com. This is not the kind of thing that you'll regret later this week. I think when you hear more stories of impact, you're going to go, thank God that my finances can be used to help people know Jesus better, to walk through grief with them. All you got to do is grab your phone. Be one of those two leaders needed at 1,000.
0: Want to say thanks to Lauren in New Philly. Just checked in, $50. It is doubled.
1: Woo!
0: And then thanks to an anonymous friend in Hilliard, $500 in.
1: Yes!
0: It is doubled. $1,400 remain in the challenge. That's it. That's all left. You are needed now. You and one other with that $1,000 gift. Both of those come in, you and one other, and this challenge is crushed. You at $500, just like our anonymous friend did, just like Julie did. You could do what Ron did, a $200 gift. Divide that up. It's about $15 a month or a single gift, $180.
1: Yeah.
0: But everybody getting involved now, sharing the good news of Jesus. You may not have woken up today, and Joy, you've said this, you may not have woken up today thinking, I'm going to give to a radio station today during their share-a-thon. But each and every one of us woke up today with good things in front of us to do. Ministry to share and a light to shine on Jesus. 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
1: 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And you guys are a constant reminder of His faith and His goodness.
0: You are sharing that reminder in the chaos of life, that foundation, that base where we can kind of, we can either rest, we can relax and lean on Jesus, or we could use that as a springboard and we 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you hear, and it happens because of your financial support. The River's Fall Share-a-thon is happening right now. Your river is not yet fully funded, and it is crowdfunded. That means you. A challenge was issued last hour from Debbie in Florida. $4,000 dollar-for-dollar challenge. Joy, we are at $1,400 remaining. I want to say thanks to Julie, who just got in with $15 a month from Worthington. Thank you so much.
2: Thanks, Julie.
0: So $1,400 remain in this challenge, and running a little bit behind pace this morning, which means that remaining $1,400 got to get cleared off with your gift right now.
2: The entire challenge, we've been looking for a leader, somebody to jump in with that $1,000 by going to givetotheriver.com. I know that that is not a gift for everybody, but as a leader, if you're able to go, you know what, I'm going to make a tax deductible gift to my ministry, to the river. I want more people to hear about the hope of Jesus. I want heaven to be more crowded. That's what you're doing on this Wednesday. You're actually giving to the eternal versus the temporary. And there's so many things you could spend $1,000 on that are going to break, that are only going to make you happy few minutes. And then you're me over it. I mean, they say in the Bible, stuff is going to rust and break here and get destroyed. But when you invest in something that is eternal, in people finding

Rivers Fall Share-a-thon is happening right now. I want to say thank you to Rebecca, who got in at a $100 gift. 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She listens every single day. Debbie, love you. Orange State, or whatever they call it. Sunshine State. That's the one. So, thank you for listening, and that means $1,400 remain in this challenge. Been on this number here for a little bit, and so you are needed when you call or text the word GIVE to 800-609-1049. 800-609-1049, or go online. 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You know, the reason that you give is not to have your gift doubled necessarily, but it might be why you give right now. The reason to give is not to get to a certain total. It's because God's put in front of us the ability and the opportunity to be involved in His work, in His ministry, in what God is doing in and through people just like you in Ohio. Don't let that pass. You're listening right now. You're needed right now. It's your turn to make a difference, and

0: 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And I'll just say this. You're listening right now, and you can cover the remaining $1,400. 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It's up to me to do what God's called us to do. 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
1: We're always going to be honest with you. And asking for money is awkward. If you've ever done it, it's a weird thing to do. I mean, it's not like Josh and I relish in asking for money, but we love doing this because we know what it's worth. We know the impact. And that's what we're trying to communicate to you in a flawed way. And we're asking God to sort of work through our words so that you can understand the impact you can have. It's because we know stories like this woman named Mindy. She lost both of her cousins in the last year. And she said, I get so much joy listening to the station. These songs about heaven make me picture them walking hand in hand on streets of gold with Jesus. And she said, my love goes out to the two sons left behind. Yeah. But she said, in this time of sorrow, when I keep asking God why, songs keep playing on the river that bring comfort. They bring peace to our family when we need it most. That is quite literally priceless. We know the Prince of Peace. We got to tell more people about him. And you could, like people are at my church this week, hop on a plane and go across the world. We have a missions team leaving in just a amazing. Couple of days. But if, like me, you go, that's not really in my schedule for the week, then go ahead and do missions with us right here, right now. 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Up to $1,400. And Josh, we've been hoping, praying, asking for a leader at $1,000. We haven't seen it yet. And that would almost finish this.
0: That would take care of so much of the remaining $1,400. And then you getting in at $15 a month or a single gift, $180. 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
1: Yes.
0: And so that's an option. 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

0: I'm Jesse from Zanesville, and I am the river. This is something I've been wanting to do for a while now, but was not able. But those circumstances changed. And I told myself when they did change, that was one of the first things I was going to do. So I was just sticking to my word. I find great strength in keeping it in my ear all day like that. You know, and I just feed off of it.
1: It's great strength, Jesse said, in finding God in the songs and stories on the river. She wasn't able to give for so long, but now is able. And she picked up the phone and was like, I will not let this pass. I'm not going to miss this. I've been telling God as soon as I'm able, I'm going to do this. And so Jesse is a supporter of the river. You're invited to join her. And maybe you've been in the same situation going like, things are really tight, really tough. We can pray. Please do that. Please do pray if you can't give. But if you are able to give, please get involved right now. There's a $4,000 dollar-for-dollar challenge that's been issued. $1,400 remain in it. We've been kind of stuck here what happened?
2: Josh, somebody just got through. Laura just got through. Laura took the $400
1: hey,
2: off of that.
1: Laura, thank you. So much, amazing. Laura.
2: Instantly doubled. So the remainder is what we've been praying for and asking for. A leader at $1,000. And wow. Laura she's got a lot going on. Laura said her granddaughter has a surgery in the next couple of months dealing with spina bifida, I think she said. And, oh my goodness, so much. And Laura, in the midst of that, is giving to the station that's helping keep her close to Jesus. Laura, thank you.
1: Thank you so
2: Josh,
1: much.
2: Josh, we're so close. Yeah. We're too close. Quit now, okay? You want to.
1: Too close to miss it. All right, so $1,000 clears it off. Looking for that leader, that means you. All right, so if you broke into a cold sweat, not you. If you're looking at this and you're hearing and you're going, oh, we could do that, that's you. Your turn, your chance right now to clear the remainder of this $4,000 challenge. Your $1,000 gift has a $4,000 impact in ministry right now. 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And the bottom line is it shares the good news of Jesus. The time for you to get involved is now. 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Oh, check this out. Check this out. Okay, update time.
2: What?
1: All right, ready? It's a $4,000 dollar-for-dollar challenge. There's an anonymous friend in Belleville that said, I don't want to meet the challenge. I want to be sure that we crush the challenge. A $1,200 gift is in!
2: Thank you. Oh, my word.
1: Woo! That $4,000
2: yes.
1: is met up and over
2: Thank
1: the
2: you.
1: Top. Thanks to Laura and Rebecca and Cheryl and Julie, a couple of anonymous friends, and Lauren and Ron and Christina and Kelly and Car and Charlie and Joan and Teresa and Heather and so many more who have pooled their resources to say, we believe like Debbie in Florida believes to the tune of $4,000.
2: Wow.
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1: 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In order to stay on pace, we've got to clear this $5,000 challenge by 8 a.m. In order to stay on pace, this $5,000 challenge needs to be done by 8. Can it happen? 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Will it happen? 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
3: It's very possible that you're on your commute to work right now, or you just dropped some kids at school. The reason all of this matters is because there are people like Shannon, this woman who gives to the river. She's a medical social worker with hospice. And so she's in the car all the time. And she said, my job is not an easy one. And after I leave a client's home, she said, sometimes I need to decompress. I need to cry. I need to talk to Jesus about what I've experienced. And the river is the backdrop for those conversations. The songs on the river give her what she needs in the moment. She said it lifts the heaviness, and I feel like Jesus is in the passenger seat with me. And if you're in the car right now, look around and realize he's there with you as well. The river just brings your awareness to the spiritual things around you and your awareness to Jesus. But I think that that's the kind of thing that can carry you through a hard day, a hard job, even a hard season. And we're asking you to invest in lives being impacted by the river, not just for you, but for those who can't give right now. And at a leadership gift, like Josh was talking about, $1,000, at that level, you're really standing in the gap for those who can't give. We're just asking you to do your part. Your part in this challenge, maybe it's that 180.
1: Single gift 180, you could divide that up into 15 a month. And again, it's going to take that leader at 1,000, a leader, a business. 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

0: $100 match thanks to Darby House Wedding Venue, so some incredible work can be done. It's not about dollars and cents, not about totals, it's not about all of those things, not about challenges or matches. It's about sharing the good news of Jesus. It's about shining a light on who he is. 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He's the way, the truth, the life. You want to shout him from the rooftops? 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This is another way to do that to hundreds of thousands of people without the news crews coming to your house and wondering what you're doing. 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And if you think, well, the river's going to, they're going to meet this challenge, no problem. Not true without you. First person isn't in yet on this challenge. We're trying to clear this by 8 a.m. So Joy, what does that look like if somebody's going to give and get involved in this challenge?
1: We are praying for a leader. One person needed to cut this in half. I'm talking about a $2,500 gift. And if that did not cause you to almost run off the road, it's you. Yeah, you're the one needed.
0: This is the time to do it.
1: Go to givetotheriver.com. Give it when it can be doubled. I mean, instantly turning into $5,000. And one leader needed at $1,000. That is you. Here's what I know. A lot of students are leaving the nest right now. One of my friends just took his daughter to college, and it's hard enough being a parent. It's even harder when you have to send these babies out into the world. Mine just went to kindergarten, and I hated it. And I literally thought, you do everything you can for these children, but you can't protect them from everything. And so one thing you can do is you can model generosity for them, you can model your faith for them, and you can make sure the river's available to them. I mean, Josh, you know, so many college students reach out and tell us that they listen to the river, that they grew up on it. And then sometimes they turn into people who give and support it for you in moments like this.
0: It's incredible. My son is in college, his freshman year, and he was just on the phone with me yesterday talking about, hey, is there, like, I need to get some Toby Mac stuff to put on my wall. I mean, what college kid? You know, Toby's cool, and he's been cool.
1: I'm so proud.
0: For decades. But yeah, I was like, okay, I've done something right. Like, I've done something right, because he knows that this kind of music, this makes a difference. There's something more here, and that more is Jesus. When you consider the River Ministry, what the more is, that's you getting involved right now, speaking and singing into the next generation, but also giving you exactly what you need through the river. This $5,000 dollar for dollar challenge, this match, it doesn't just happen all the time. This is a special opportunity thanks to Darby House Wedding Venue. So please get involved right now. We're so grateful for them, but they want to encourage you to get involved. So you and your business, your $2,500 gift cuts it in half. It's needed right now.
1: You so needed.
0: Being generous with your $1,000 gift, it's doubled. It is needed right now. And you at $15 a month or a single gift $180, it's needed right now. 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Can it happen in 15 minutes? That's what's needed to get the river back on track, back on pace for this morning, for the River Morning Show and Fall Share-a-thon.
1: Come on. So you're needed.
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1: This is the River Morning Show. Her name is Lori, and she is my hero. All right. A $5,000 dollar-for-dollar match has been issued by Darby House Wedding Venue. This is the River's Fall Share-a-thon. And this is how it works. Everybody doing their part, what they can. Darby House has a large gift they want to give, and they want to bring others along with them. And Lori said, yes, she's in Lewis Center. $500 is in. It is doubled. Incredible. So $4,500 remain in the $5,000 dollar-for-dollar match. 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
2: There's no millionaire behind this thing fueling the river. It's easy to think when we're crowdfunded. Well, there must be like a couple of people who support most of it with their bazillions of dollars. It's actually people like you and me and Josh and Lori and Christine. And it's people who are not in the easiest seasons of their lives. Lori's story is so powerful. Lori, she's known that she has cancer, but she's celebrating today because she got news that it's stage one and that it has not spread to her lymph nodes. Okay. And on a day when you think many people would just go like, okay, I'm just going to call my friends and family. I'm just going to like, I'm going to fight this thing. Lori was like, I'm celebrating. God is good that it's stage one, that this is something I can go after. She said, I am the river with like 10 exclamation points.
1: She did.
2: I mean, we're obsessed with you, Lori. Thank you so much. We're celebrating that good news with you too. She went to givetotheriver.com, and whatever you're carrying today, giving to the river is going to add joy to your Wednesday. It's going to lift you if you're in a hard season. It's going to help you celebrate like Lori is today, maybe some good news. And we've had people give already today, Josh, that said, you know, I've been wanting to be generous for a while. I told God when my situation changed, I would change my giving. And they actually are following through on that. So if you've never given before, this is the perfect moment. Your gift goes further in this challenge.
1: Let's go. It's time right now to make this impact, to make this difference. There's one song left this hour. We're trying to get this thing done by 8 o'clock. All right, one person on the phone. Thank you for that gift. Don't know what it is. Still looking for the leader at $2,500. That's you, your business. You're doing something big. You didn't know what it was yet. 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
1: I'm Wendy from Dublin, and I am the river. 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It just makes you want to be a blessing to others. 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
2: 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Want to say thanks now to Claire in Grove City. $1 a day she is in. And then an anonymous friend from Powell is in at $100. Thank you so much. That leaves, Joy, there's $4,000 left of the $5,000 challenge. Can it happen in the next few minutes? The answer is yes, but it's going to take you getting involved and being as generous as you can now. 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
3: Well, most people have been doing about $180 today. So if some kind of light bulb just went off in your head that, okay, well, yeah, I have $180. Maybe you just realized you don't have to be rich to be generous.
2: Yeah,
3: you don't have to be rich to be a part of what God is doing at the River. I mean, you could go door to door, knock on everybody's house in Ohio and tell them about Jesus. I don't know about you. I don't have that kind of time today. So that is why investing in the River means your faith and you sharing the hope of Jesus. It goes further than your feet even can on a day-to-day basis. But what's really needed to get this done, as we are up against it, Josh, it's that leader at $2,500. 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I know that that is only probably a gift for one person, but if that number's not freaking you out, that's a tax-deductible gift. 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It's more people finding the hope you have found in Jesus on a day-to-day basis. And we were hoping for two friends at 500. I mean, that would put us over the top on this. Asking you to jump in with your best at givetotheriver.com. I'm hoping that your gift is on the phone right now.
2: Now's the time, so you can give, as Joy mentioned, on the web, givetotheriver.com, or if you're a phone call kind of person, you're a rare breed. 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In order to stay on track for the Fall Share-a-thon today, can this be cleared in the next minute? Can you, if you get your gift started, you don't have to have it finished. That's like super pressure and rushing, and you'll make mistakes. I get it. So we'll do this at your pace. But start the gift now. Don't wait to see, well, is that $2,500 going to come in? Is the $1,000 or the $500 going to come in? Well, if that comes in, then I'll do my $15 a month or whatever. You do your part. It's almost like a test at school. Remember, like teachers saying, keep your eyes on your own paper. You just do what's in front of you to do. Take care of your part of the remaining $4,000 in this dollar-for-dollar match. 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

0: Welcome in to the Rivers Fall Share-a-thon happening right now. 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You do hear businesses on the river. We're thankful for their partnership, but your gift, tax deductible, is the heartbeat behind this ministry. It's why people say, I am the river. Because you are doing the work of sharing the gospel throughout your community and throughout the state of Ohio. The river's local. It's right here. You might run into us in Target or Walmart or whatever it is because we're right here where you are. The river's not part of a large national network. This is Buckeye State stuff. And so you are needed right now to get involved. And the reason right now is really important.
1: A share-a-thon challenge will begin in 3, 2, 1.
0: Now. We're chipping away at a $5,000 dollar-for-dollar match from Darby House Wedding Venue. $5,000 on the table. They're giving it. Want to encourage you to give as well to have your gift doubled. Times two. Already, Lori from Lewis Center has gotten involved. Claire from Grove City has gotten involved.
2: Yes.
0: A different Lori, this one from Powell, has gotten involved. And there's $4,000 remaining in this challenge. Your part could look like this. Okay, so it's you, your business, your family, if you've been blessed, a $2,500 gift. It's doubled right now. Going to take that leader to help crush this challenge. 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And the most popular giving level, you can get in at $15 a month or a single gift, $180. By the way, yesterday was T-shirt Tuesday. This is T-shirt Wednesday. It doesn't roll off the tongue as easy, but it still goes on your shoulders the same. Because you'll get a shirt. 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And it goes twice as far right now, up to $4,000, what's remaining in this challenge. 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
2: If we could transport you into the studio with us, we would. Because we get to see all these powerful stories coming in. And we see numbers and dollar signs and all the things. But what we can't see is spiritually what's happening when you give. Mm-hmm. And I just want you to picture it with me today. Because you're actually pushing back the dark and saying, we are going to put more Jesus, more hope on the dial here in Ohio for more lives to be impacted for Jesus. This woman named Elizabeth is a perfect example of that. She's giving to the river and she said, you helped me through the loss of my dad a year ago. And this is the part that got me. She said, I felt like my life was falling apart. And I don't know if her neighbors knew, if her coworkers knew, the people around her. But as you go throughout your day today, I just want you to be hyper aware that the people around you are carrying burdens that you don't know anything about. People around you, they may not share everything, but when you give to

0: 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And remember, it goes
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1: Maybe like me on this Wednesday, you also would love to do a little less and have it somehow do a little more. That's exactly what this challenge is. Because if you're dragging today, know that your gift is instantly doubled.

0: up to $4,000. So what that means is if you go, I'm that leader you guys are looking for at $2,000 to chop this in half, it's going to be doubled. You give $2,000, it turns into more. It turns into $4,000 just because we're able to double it just for a little bit longer. But we're so incredibly grateful that, what's the name? Is it Darby? What is
1: it? Darby House.
0: The wedding venue?
1: It's the Darby House wedding
0: Darby
1: venue.
0: Darby House. Yep. I'm sure that that is one of the prettiest venues in the area.
1: It's gorgeous.
0: And they're like, we're going to do ministry in the midst of our business. Maybe you want to give that $2,000 through your business today. And if that is not your number, a lot of people today are jumping in at 180. That's also doubled. Your best gift is needed right now as you're in car line, as you're headed to work, getting some breakfast. We're asking you to help your faith go further. This is a great way. If you've been wanting to share Jesus and you go, I just don't know where to start. Mm-hmm. I don't know mm-hmm. how to grow in my faith. I want to be closer to God. Try this. Try right now letting your finances be used by God. This is your moment.
1: 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Jen in Granville, she texted and she just gave $30 a month.
0: Woo!
1: That is doubled. It's times two. Thank you, Jen, so, so much. Right now, $3,700 remain in the challenge. It can go so fast, so quick, when you get involved, when you say, I am the river, and when you share your family's ministry. Before Jesus left, after his resurrection, he's walking with his friends, and he tells them, as he is leaving the earth to go to heaven for a time, before he returns to take us home, he said, go. Go into the world and make disciples. Teach them about me. Tell my story. Don't forget. Let everyone know what I have done for them. I want you to know, as you're listening this morning, you have the opportunity to give. This is the going. This is the doing. This is the sharing of the good news. 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She's from Orient. It's $15
0: Woo!
1: A month. 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
0: Thank
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0: New from Brandon Lake, how good God is. This is the Rivers Fall Share-a-thon. So much happening right now. And if you're just turning the river on, welcome in to the chaos. But this is really good. It's good chaos. It's good chaos. It's good
1: chaos. Hello.
0: It's good chaos. Right. So a $5,000 dollar-for-dollar match has been issued by Darby House Wedding Venue. Slowly but surely chipping away at this. Right now, let me look at the totals here. 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
1: 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And what I love about this is because we're all over Ohio, if you're in Walmart and you see somebody else with a River shirt, it's like, uh-huh. You get it. Okay. Okay, like immediately,
0: I know
1: this.
0: It's the Spider-Man meme. Everyone's pointing at everybody. It's like, hey,
1: you. I see it. I'm like, I know. I think I know what you stand for and what you believe, and I think you're probably a spectacular person. Also, great taste in radio ministries. Right? That's what right? I'm saying. So this is how we find each other. This is our Ichthus fish on the back of the car. It's our River Fan Store shirt. So we'd love to get you yours as a thank you when you give $180 or more today at givetotheriver.com. But you don't give to get a t-shirt. That would be a pretty expensive t-shirt. You give because you align with the mission, because you want more people to know about the hope you found in Jesus. And what I love about radio ministry, it's going to go places we can't. It's available 24/7. Yep. So when you put your head on the pillow tonight, the river's still on. People still working at the station. People are still sharing the love and hope of Jesus. And the music is still going forth because this morning on a random Wednesday, you said, you know what? I'm in. This is my station. I want to make sure that this challenge is met and that the need is completed. And right now, Josh, things just slow down, which can't happen. So I'm going to ask you to grab your phone, whatever amount you're grabbing in this. Maybe it's the 1,000. Maybe it's your 180, and dial this number. I know you got to clear the notifications. Everybody's trying to reach you this morning.
0: Exactly,
1: clear them.
0: Exactly.
1: 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That's the number to get in. Come on.
0: 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That's where Maureen went. She's in Newark. She's never given before. She's in at $200. Maureen, thank you. That is doubled. And Monica in Delaware, she's giving $400. That is doubled right now as well.
1: Monica.
0: So in this $5,000 dollar-for-dollar match, $2,900 left. $2,900 remain. 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
2: This challenge.
1: Yeah.
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1: Wow.
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1: 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You can know when you listen and that song touches your heart, that's happening thousands of times over, and it's because of you. It's because of your generosity and following through on what God's placed in your heart right now. That urge, that nudge, even that question in your mind of going, what does this look like? What if we did? I'm telling you, do, because God's going to do incredible things through your generosity.
2: Kathy, who you heard earlier, she's about to take our jobs because she did such a good job of messaging the ministry. She said, you wouldn't believe what they do. She's talking about the local resources, like the school programs, addiction recovery, our river chaplains. So many people have given, and they said the river chaplains called me back in the time I needed it most. When other people weren't checking in, the river chaplains did. And there is so much ministry that happens behind the microphones. Like Kathy said, you wouldn't believe. But it is fueled by you. And so be that leader right now. I'm asking you, if you're even considering it, to grab your phone, because time is escaping us. You probably got somewhere to be. So do it now. 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Mm-hmm, or if you're old school and you're like, I'm driving, I would rather just have somebody help me with this on the phone. Call or text the word give to 800-609-609. 1049.
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1: I am Bonnie. I'm from Delaware, Ohio, and I'm the river. 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It helps me, like a lot of other people, get my day started. I'm thanking God for our blessings and everything that's going on in life, and then listening to prayer concerns for people. 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
2: 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And you'll do what Bonnie talked about. You're going to start everyone's day who listens to the river with encouragement, with the foundation of faith, understanding that you are sharing the good news of Jesus, what we're all called to do.
3: I'm quite literally wearing out my refresh button on my screen, Josh, because
2: I
3: literally was like, check your internet connection, because I hit it so many times because people were just getting off the phone, and we so want to be able to celebrate this hit, but we're still, it looks like, $1,700 yep. away. And you need to know that when you give a leadership gift of $1,000, if you're a justice-minded person, what you're doing is standing in the gap for people who go, I need the river. I'm having trouble in this season making it from day to day. We hear from a lot of people who give during moments like this that have walked through loss, and they go, you know, I needed the river then, and now that I am in a better place, I'm going to give back for those who were me.
2: Provide
3: those
2: it for who
3: someone
2: are
3: else. Struggling. Yes, that's what you're doing. You're providing it at that $1,000, and somebody's got to jump in with that. And you're that leader at $500, and or maybe you're that leader at $180. That would absolutely finish this
2: Huge.
3: Up if you grab your spot.
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3: All
2: the
3: you got to do is. That's it. You go
2: I'll
3: ahead.
2: Say it. You say it. I'll say it. Let's not
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0: 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You are needed.
1: This could be the final song in this. This could be when we get to celebrate, but it's going to take you grabbing your phone and moving from a passive spectator of the river to an active provider of this hope, of this encouragement for somebody else. And Josh, tell me, how much is left in this to be matched?
0: 1,500. 1,500 remains.
1: Well, let's just do that. If you're able to give that 1,500, that is you. That is your leadership
0: gift.
1: There
0: we go.
1: And it's not impossible. We've seen crazier things happen. And here's what we know. Talking about money can feel awkward because it's deeply personal. But at church we were studying, there was this story about a man in the Bible who was like, let me just collect more. And back then it was farming and barns. But I think in today's society, that would be like he bought the car he always wanted. Uh-huh. He got the new iPhone. He got the new mansion. He got the beach resort. And then after he got all of that, he finally had accomplished it. He thought, let me just enjoy the rest of my life. That night, his life was required of him. And I think it's a story to just remind us that we can't take this stuff with us. Really, everything we own is on loan because of God's goodness. So giving it away, at least for me, reminds me that my heart can get a little too tied up in my stuff. And it's an act of worship to God and go, God, please use my stuff to minister to others. And so if you're able to do that $1,500, it's you. You're the leader we're waiting on to make a big tax deductible gift right here, right now in the middle of the week. If that's not your number, you jump in with your 180. That's what most people have done in this challenge, but it's got to be now. You can call or text the word give to 800-609-1049.
0: This could be the final song of the challenge. You can also give at givetotheriver.com. You are needed. Let's

0: A $5,000 dollar-for-dollar challenge issued by Darby House Wedding Venue. It is down to $1,500 left. Joy is here with me. Joy, I can't take the stress of it all!
1: I know. Honestly, you're starting to crack a little, let me tell you something encouraging.
0: I'm sweating.
1: Sandra, who gave earlier out of Logan, she did $15 a month. That's what most people are doing, a gift of $180. And she said, I love this station. You make my day. I love Josh and Hannah. Oh, I love Josh and Hannah too, Sandra.
0: Thank you.
1: And I knew Josh needed that right now because he's having a come apart. It's, you know, here's the thing. It's the middle of the week. As you're like hurrying, trying to get to work this morning, there's a lot to be done. And it's easy to go, don't ask me for anything. But here's the opportunity. It's for your gift to go further. Next time you turn on the river. I have no idea if somebody generous is going to be putting up a challenge. I have no idea if your gift will be doubled, but right here, right now, it is. And we are sitting, I think, 1,500 away, right? That's where we are still.
0: It's 1,000 away because Heidi just got involved with a $500 Woo! Gift. Heidi! She's in Plain City. Thank you, Heidi, for your partnership. So it's $1,000 left in this challenge. Your 1K gift can have a 5K impact in ministry. 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Don't forget, it's T-Shirt Tuesday, but on a Wednesday.
1: Oh, yeah.
0: So you are needed right now. 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
1: Because time is almost up in this hour, and no doubt you have somewhere to go. 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
1: 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Your finances. What?
0: What it is. 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She's in Galloway, doubled. 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
1: Oh, it's so fun. I'm getting to celebrate the people who love the River, too. Nikki is in on this last challenge. Lisa, Heidi, Barb, Carrie, thank you so much for $100. Lori coming in at $300 out of Columbus. Thank you to Cassandra, Nancy, Sharon, and then Joseph came in and said, I'm hearing that there's a leader needed. And Joseph crushed this challenge with $1,000.
0: No way, Joseph! Wow, so it was a five
1: up and over.
0: It was a $5,000 dollar for dollar challenge. Oh my goodness, up and over the top.
1: Thank you.
0: And so here's where things stand right now for the River Morning Show today during Fall Share-a-thon. Before 10 o'clock, an additional $10,000 needed to get back on track. Tracking a little bit behind today. This is no disaster. 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This morning, your River Morning Show is falling a little bit behind. And so there's a $10,000 need between now and 10 o'clock. That means you giving your very, very best. And by the way, let's spice this up just a bit.
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0: Now, $10,000 need between now and 10 a.m. The first $5,000 of that, Joy, is going to be doubled. All right, so the first $5,000 of that, BBR General Contractor and Friends of the River are coming together and saying, let's double this thing. Okay, let's do it. Let's make it happen. So your gift now. Remember, there's a $10,000 need. The first half of this is doubled. So be as generous as you can. That $1,000 gift, just like Joseph, it's going to take some leaders doing that. That means you and a handful of others. It means you giving a $500 gift, it's times two. It means you giving $15 a month or a single gift $180. That's the most popular giving level. Now is the time to get involved. Now is the time to say, I am the river. 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

0: This is the Rivers Fall Share-a-thon happening right now, and your financial support is needed. It's how the river exists, and it's an important time because there's a $5,000 dollar-for-dollar match that has been given by BBR General Contractors and Friends of the River. 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Let's go twice as far, twice as hard, twice as strong in ministry. And that's what happens when you give, just like Shelly did, by the way. Shelly's the first one in.
1: Come on.
0: She's in Columbus.
1: Thank you. She's giving
0: $15 a month. 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
1: Well, there's obviously a lot happening at the river today, and you can tell we're looking at like names and numbers and all the things. We're not trying to pretend that there isn't a lot going on in your life as well. I mean, the comments we've seen today are proof of that. Cassandra out of Dublin gave a few minutes ago. She's on her way to an oncology appointment with her sister, who was just diagnosed with lung cancer in both lungs.
0: Oh, my goodness.
1: And Cassandra said, she's a nurse. She's a non-smoker. It's really Cassandra's way of saying, this isn't fair. This shouldn't be happening. And we're here to remind you that God walks through every valley with you, even through the shadow of death with you. And these songs can be the comfort and the balm for your soul.
0: Yeah.
1: If you've ever experienced the right song at the right time, all we're inviting you to do is pay that forward right now. 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

0: My name is Joe from Columbus, Ohio, and I am the river. A big thing for me is, like, it gives me the ability to, like, really focus in and just get ready to handle whatever chaos I'm going to feel at work. And then if I ever have a bad day at work, it gives me that opportunity to unwind and relax. Just let that stress and that tension out.
1: God is good like that. He gives us a way to recoup. He said, "Come to me, all of you who are weary and carry heavy burdens, and I will give you rest." We say it a lot. Like, you don't have to be put together and perfect in order to come to Jesus. In fact, the only prerequisite is that you're tired. If you're worn out, that's what you need. And you go to Jesus for that. He's got you. And so that's Joe. He's in Columbus. A few minutes ago, he gave a $1,000 gift. And Joe, we are so grateful. He had mentioned in there, he's like, "I hope this takes care of that $5,000 challenge." And it did. We're now on to another new $5,000 challenge. This one from BBR General Contractors and Friends of the River. It's $4,600 remaining right now. And there's a lot of work to do this hour to get your river, to get the River Morning Show back on track with where things are needed for this morning. 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
2: 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And that's just our way to say thank you. But also, when you wear that around town, that's how you find your new besties. Right. You're like, "Excuse me, you also love Josh and Hannah in the morning?" Same. And then you get a coffee together. That's how it goes. Here's what I know. If you want the world to be a better place, but like me, your Wednesdays seem to just take all you've got, and there isn't much left to find ways to share your faith and help those who are struggling, giving to the river instantly makes a difference. I love that the way the river is set up, there's so much ministry happening behind the scenes. It's Josh's whole job to figure out how to help the hurting on and off the radio. That's why he's so tired. That's what he does all day long.
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0: Tires Fall Share-a-thon. It's happening right now, and a challenge is before us. And that's cool because we can all work together to overcome this challenge. It's a $5,000 dollar for dollar match. 500 is more easily surmounted than 5K is. 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This challenge has already been started, by the way. Shelly is in at 15 a month. Sharon is in at 180. And just during that song, Michelle from Westerville, a $500 gift. It's doubled. And that means there's $4,100 remaining in this challenge. Just over $4,000 left. The River Morning Show tracking a little behind where things need to be for Fall Share-a-thon today. 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
1: What it's going to take to make this happen in like the next 30 minutes is 1 liter at $2,000 to just really just cut this thing in half and be that person who's going, I'm going to go first. I'm going to give this big tax deductible gift. And that has got to be you. You're in hopefully at $500. Two friends doing that. And this is just about done, Josh, and everybody else at 180. This is so possible in the time remaining, especially if you want your posture in your relationship with God to be open hands. I hope you're not a control freak like I am, but I got to pray about this all the time. I just want to squeeze and strangle my problems to death. I'm like, okay, God, here, I'm going to do my best to control everything in my life. I'm just going to, like, this is my circumstance, my struggles. I'm going to figure it out. And then when I can't, I ask for his help. But I'm trying to reverse that. I'm trying to have open hands first, a posture of going, God, everything I have is yours. Please be the one to do this. Please come through. And that's even how Josh and I are looking at this challenge. We're going, okay, now 25 minutes. God has got to do his best in this moment and move in your heart. But if you open your hands and you open your heart, it's much easier to give. It's much easier to receive what God has for you. So give with the river right now. Obviously, you use this ministry and find encouragement here. So grab your phone. If you're listening through the River app, just tap Give inside the app or go to givetotheriver.com.
0: 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When you make your gift, you do have the option to share a prayer request or any story or thought you'd like to share with the river. Sharon just did that, and this is very near and dear to my heart. She mentioned her grandson plays soccer.
1: Yes.
0: I have a soccer player. She mentioned he got hurt last night, and so we'll be praying for him. And I want you to know, like, you don't need to have some wild testimony. You don't need to have some crazy need or request for it to, quote, matter. It's the simple things.
1: It all matters.
0: It's the important things. And if it's simple or important to you, or maybe it's the same thing, like, God is there in it. He's with you. He's going to help you through it. As you pray, Sharon, for your grandson, we're praying too.
1: Mm-hmm.
0: We've seen messages about marriages that need restored, other health issues, encouragement for addiction recovery. This is the kind of ministry that happens through the songs and stories of the river. And I want you to get that. 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And you're needed now with $4,100 remaining to be matched. 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
1: Remember when we made money as kids? I mean, maybe through a birthday or through chores. It was so different. You could get 50 cents and you're like, I'm a millionaire.
0: That's right.
1: I could get whatever candy I want.
0: I can
1: buy
0: it all.
1: To the store. I could put it in there and turn the little dial and something delicious is going to pop out.
0: This is the best.
1: I gave it to my kids yesterday and they were on cloud nine.
0: Yeah.
1: And this little boy named Leo, who gets his allowance, he's 7 years old. He doesn't go to the gumball machines where my kids will spend everything they've got. He gives that money to the river. And what I'm asking you to do is give like a kid. Leo gives every drive. He showed up already in this drive on Monday morning. His mom was like, Leo's ready. Josh and Hannah are celebrities in his home. And I'm so excited that a little boy would be delighted to give generously to a radio ministry that God is using. And all I'm asking is that you follow Leo and you give like a kid. You don't overanalyze this. You don't go, well, what about this? What about that? Let me pray about it for 5 years and never do it. Uh-huh. I'm just asking you, be excited about generosity like Leo. We trust that God will take care of the river, but he gets to use us to do it. He's inviting you into this moment, and we're asking you to be as generous as you can. Really, what we're looking for is one friend at $2,000. Mm-hmm. And I think with Leo giving $10 of his money, I think the equivalent for adult money, that's about $2,000. So I'm just going to ask you to give it just like Leo did at givetotheriver.com. That's joy math. I just made that up.
0: But
1: that's $2,000.
0: That makes a lot of sense to me because I'm sitting here going like, okay, I never really had a job when I was growing up. My parents didn't make me get out of the house and work. But, you know, an allowance, or if you do a little yard work for a neighbor or something, you do. You feel like $1 million. So Leo gave his 10. Time for you to give your $2,000. You and your business, God's blessed you. You want to do something big. This is the big.
1: Come on.
0: Your $1,000 gift. This is huge. 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It's massive. Like Teresa just did. She just got in from Pataskala.
1: Really?
0: A day. She gave a single gift.
1: Woo!
0: $365. Thank you.
1: Incredible.
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5: Kickstart my heart and take my soul to the OR. 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

0: This is the River Morning Show. I'm Josh, along with Joy, and this is your opportunity now to say, I am the River, to get involved, to have your financial support doubled by BBR General Contractors and Friends of the River. A $5,000 dollar-for-dollar match has been issued. That is how the River is fully funded. And as we're looking at things now, 3,675 exact dollars remain, Joy, in this challenge, okay? So it's $3,700 still needed before 10 a.m. to reach this challenge. Gotta get started, gotta be with you, gotta get you in now when you call, text, or go online.
1: So grateful that Marcy and Teresa have given. Debbie, Michelle gave earlier. You got to go to givetotheriver.com. And this is the reason it's so important. Obviously, this needs to be hit by the end of the hour. Obviously, your gift is doubled. But Lauren earlier said it's been a tough season. And hearing what's on the river every day changes my outlook. You put a smile on my face on the days when it feels impossible. And you remind me God is in control and I'm in his hands. We're not saying anything that you typically have never heard before on the river, but it's your daily reminder that God is present, that he's good, that he sees you, that he loves you. And that is a message that all of Ohio needs. And that is a message we're going to keep proclaiming. Yeah. But because we're crowdfunded, it takes you in moments like this. We're asking you to call or text the word give to 800-609-1049. And Josh, one time this woman, she gave and she called and she said, I've been trying to give for 30 minutes, but you won't slow down and give the number. And so very possible, as I just realized,
0: You just kind of rattled that off.
1: That people are ready to give and we just are not saying it slowly enough. So let me give you a second to grab your phone. It's probably nearby, or even as you're driving, you may have to wait till you get to a stoplight. So get your phone, put in your code. Mine never recognizes my face this early. Put in your code, open the phone part of your phone, clear those notifications. We don't have time for those right now. And type this number in. It is 800-609-1049. Don't hit send yet. We want you to check it. And I'm praying, Josh, that one leader is giving that $2,000 right now. Okay, I want you go ahead and give the number.
0: Okay, so I'll try to do it as slow as you're so very deliberate with this. I'm going to follow suit. This is my Joy impression because my phone doesn't recognize my face either because I don't have a phone that does that. But anyway, no, it's okay.
1: That makes me feel better.
0: All right. 800-609. Is this good? Am I over enunciating?
1: Do I enunciate like that?
0: 800. 609-1049. It's a phone call. 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

0: It's the Rivers Fall Share-a-thon. 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Joy is here. Joy, we are running out of time, friend. We got 5 minutes to get this thing done.
1: I'm not saying we're panicking, but we're not doing that.
0: I mean, this is a crucial moment.
1: Yeah, because we keep hitting refresh. Somebody's on the phone. We don't know what they're giving. But if this is possible, in the final song this hour. Oh, thank you, Kathy. Just got in. $50 out of Westerville. Thank you, Kathy. Woo! She said the music gives me joy and inspiration. And she's asking us to pray for her son who is about to graduate looking for a job. We'll do that, Kathy. And we're so grateful that she is in. All we know is it's going to take a leader. $2,000 is what we've been hoping for and praying for. If you thought somebody else was going to give it, that number is for you. Or that $1,000 leadership gift, that is yours at givetotheriver.com. Whatever you can give, each person doing their best during this final song. And this is possible. This can be crushed.
0: Absolutely.
1: But time is running out. And here's the opportunity for you. The stress of getting this done, that's on Josh. I'm not even taking it off. We're just going to give that to him. But the opportunity for you is to make a Wednesday that could feel like a speed bump to get to the weekend, a Wednesday to remember, a Wednesday with purpose and intention where you turn your 9-to-5 job or the thing you're doing today that can feel meaningless into something that has purpose, sharing the hope of Jesus all across Ohio with the river.
0: 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And the good thing, Joy, what you mentioned there, like, I don't feel any stress on this either because God's got it. He's got it taken care of. And as you're listening to this and you're like, well, how can you be so confident God's got it? Because I've seen, just like that song said, I've seen what grace can do. I've seen what God has done in the past. And $3,600 now in 3 minutes is nothing to him. So as you are listening to this and you're feeling that nudge and going, well, I could do a little part of that, or I can do a big part of that. Do your part of the remaining $3,600 in this challenge. Just do your part
1: right now.
0: Don't worry about anyone else's part. 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

0: 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I'm Joe, Suzanne's here. And, you know, we did T-shirt Tuesday yesterday, and that was so much fun. Yeah. We thought we got to run it back. All right, we're going to do it another day. It's T-shirt Wednesday, so how you get...
1: Love it!
0: And I'm actually wearing, because I knew that everybody wore their T-shirt.
1: Oh, you did? You wore T-shirt today. Tuesday. Okay.
0: I wore mine.
1: Yeah.
0: It says support local radio, and, you know, it starts a lot of conversations. 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
1: So what? Oh, that's amazing.
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0: I think it's so important also to share about why it's important to give. 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

0: love that reminder there from Seth Schleter, who is a Central Ohio native. 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He said, I'm going to go dollar for dollar up to $2,000.
1: Yes, Raymond. Thank you.
0: Love to see this taken care of before 10:30, but it's going to take a few people coming together. 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
1: Yeah, this is a really important time, and it's interesting. You just never really know what somebody is going through. And Deborah from Chillicothe, I'm so sorry about the loss of your husband. You are loved, and I love the fact that you've got the River family just wrapping their arms around you in prayer and love and encouragement. I'm glad that no matter what time you're listening, if you wake up at 3 or 4 o'clock in the morning and you're missing your husband, we're right here. God has got the right song for you at the right time. 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

I am Patricia, and I am the river. 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That is the only thing that kept me from giving up. Now

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1: 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Her husband has his PTSD that he's processing. 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Our friend Raymond believes in that so much. He said, you know what? Every gift right now, up to $2,000, is going to have double the impact. He's going to match it. So the first person who came in, coincidentally, name was Deborah from Chillicothe. So thank you so much. Kristen came in too at, she's doing that $15 a month. She says, you know what? I see that. It's T-shirt Wednesday. Yeah, I want one of those. Came in at $180. So there's about $1,700 remaining in this dollar for dollar match, up to $2,000. 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
2: And you may never meet Patricia, who went through the brain cancer and whose husband had PTSD, but you never know about that woman who is going through it, that's standing behind you in the grocery line, what she's going through. 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

It's T-shirt Wednesday, Rivers Fall Share-a-thon. I know that doesn't quite roll off the tongue, but it's still the same thing. Same thing as yesterday. A single gift of $180 or $15 a month gets you a brand new River T-shirt from the fan store. It might not be the reason why you give. Could be the reason why you give right now, though, because the t-shirts are so nice. I'm actually wearing one as we speak. I love it. I wear it pretty often. But you're also giving because you believe in the mission and the vision of the River. You believe the songs like Valley of Worship by Seth Schleter can help connect with people like our friend Nola that we've been talking about, who said that she's giving to honor her son who chose to leave early for heaven in 2022. God walked her through that horrible experience, and she's using it to bless others who are listening to the radio station. Your gift encourages people like that every single day. If you know somebody who's gone through a grieving situation like that, if you've been praying for somebody like that, if there's a story or a song that's ever impacted your life, let that be the reason why you give today. In fact, right now, our friend Raymond came in from Hopewell. He said, I got $2,000, dollar for dollar. We're gonna do a match here. Every gift up to $2,000 is going to be matched. So far, let me pull up the numbers here. We speak. Deborah came in with her $10 a month gift. And then Kristen came in at a single gift of $180. Or she's doing $15 a month, I should say. But she's doing $180. She's getting a t-shirt. So what part of that can you take? Can you take $1,000 right now? Dollar for dollar match going on up to $2,000. $1,700 of it remains. Going to take you at $1,000, somebody else coming at $500, and then another friend coming in at $200. 800-609-1049. 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

0: 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He believes that the river is so important. 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Dollar for dollar, up to $2,000, I'm going to match every single gift. We had, pull up the names here. Deborah came in. She started things off.
1: Then yes.
0: 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Then Kristen came in at $180. And then Melody came in. 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
1: I think about Sandra, who has become a really good friend of the river. Her son on Christmas Eve was in a motorcycle accident, had his girlfriend on the back. She survived, went through a lot of surgeries. Unfortunately, Jacob did not survive. And she has said she's gone from just liking the river to absolutely needing the river. And that's what you're doing. It's not just when that anniversary of Jacob's passing comes along. It's every day she's living with it, cleaning out his apartment, dealing with that, the memories and the loss and the grief. And I think maybe it's not that you've lost a child like Sandra, but we're all grieving something. It might be that job that you lost or the relationship that this does not look like the story I would have written, God. This is not okay. But these songs give you hope and encouragement. And this is a fantastic time to give for friends just like Sandra, just like friends that are going through grieving. Melody giving. Kirsten, thank you. 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Let's do this.
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But even more than that, you're going to provide that hope and that encouragement that's so desperately needed to our kids, to our neighbors, to our families, even to our strangers right here in the Buckeye State. If you didn't know, the river is a listener-supported, crowd-funded community, and it's community-focused. And when you share your financial support, you're sharing the hope and the truth of Jesus. You're impacting lives, like our friend Bethany, who's been listening since she was a kid, and she shared that she looks back at the songs that she sang on the radio when she was a kid, and she's shocked by some of the meanings that she didn't understand at the time. Now it brings so much joy to listen to her own daughter and her friends belting out the lyrics that teach God's truths. These preteens and teens are enjoying singing His word together with the river. You're having an impact on lives every single day thanks to your financial support. In fact, our friend Raymond said, I got a $2,000 dollar-for-dollar match happening as we speak. So every gift up to $2,000 is going to have double the impact. Deborah started things off. Then we had Kristen, then Melody, then Jennifer joined the giving family at $180. Then we had an anonymous giver come in, and then Rick joined in at $360. So that brings us down to $1,000 in this dollar for dollar match. What part of that can you take? Can you take the remaining $1,000 to keep the river on track to hit the goal by Friday evening? 800-609-1049. Again, 800-609-1049. You give because you've seen how the river impacts lives every single day. It's impacted your life. That's why you give. It's impacted your kids' lives. That's why you give. You give because you believe that the river's able to reach people in places that churches simply can't. Places like offices and cars and prisons and hospital rooms. Can you imagine knowing that, you know, somebody in a hospital room right now is listening to the river, not sure what tomorrow has in store for them, not sure if there is going to be a tomorrow for them, and they come to know Jesus because of a song or a story or a message they hear on the river? 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

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Raymond said, I believe in this ministry so much, I want to invite people to come and join me. Michelle checked in at $180, so she's going to get a t-shirt on, because it's T-Shirt Wednesday. Every gift of $180 or a single gift of $180 or $15 a month, you're going to get one of those brand new River t-shirts from the fan store. But that's not why you give. You give because you've seen the River work in your life, bringing you encouragement when you desperately needed it. Remember, man, it's probably 8 or 9 years ago now. I was really, really anxious and depressed and going through a hard season. And for me, one of the things that I did was I started listening to Christian music because I fully believed that what I was listening to was not making me feel good. And I started focusing solely on Christian music. In fact, I don't really do the Easter, like not the Easter thing, but I forgot what it's called. It slipped my mind. The where you give up something for a period of time. I never really have done that before. And that was the first time I did that. Up until Easter, I said I was only going to listen to Christian music.

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1: Joe, I'm so excited. 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Laura said, I'm in for $100. Thank you to Raymond from Hopewell.
0: Thank you so much.
1: This is what she said, who encouraged her to give to the river. Thank you from Laura from Delaware. Vicky, thank you for your $100 gift. Also, Michelle, for your $15 monthly gift, getting a t-shirt with that. It's T-Shirt Wednesday today. She said, I love the river. I've got it home on all night and day at home. So uplifting. 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And I think about Cassandra, who called in this morning and said she needs the river because she's going to be sitting with her sister to her oncology appointment. 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
2: 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I remember upping my contribution to church just a little bit, and I was scared, and I had my finger on the enter button. I'm like, God, are you sure this is what I'm supposed to do? Are you sure? And I did, and you know what? He provides. He really does. And I think he gives a little extra smile when it's that sacrificial giving. I was just thinking about that friend that called, and she said things have been a little bit tight, but they're giving because this is their radio station. This is their ministry. 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
1: 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I mean, it's amazing what they're able to do. 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
1: 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I'm Joe, Suzanne's here, and it's been a pretty cool hour because Raymond said, I'm going to give $2,000. Dollar for dollar, I want to invite people in our community to be part of what the river's doing. I believe in it. I want to make sure that you believe in it, too. So some people came in. Let me pull up my list here. Deborah, Kristen, Melody, Jennifer, an anonymous giver. We had Rick. We had Michelle, Vicky, another anonymous giver. Andrew and Serena, Janie, and then Julie. And then just over the top there, yes. Julie was the one that put us above and beyond hitting that need. So thank you, thank you, thank you so much. There's still a need right now. 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
2: 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And Keith came up to me just recently and said, would you keep me in prayer? 5 weeks ago, I was absolutely fine. 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

0: hours, and you have helped me make it through that. I appreciate everything y'all do.
1: Gonna give him glory with all my face, 'cause there's no greater, stronger, higher name, and that's who I praise.
2: 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And it's the songs and the stories and the messages on the river that make that happen. 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I'm Joe. Suzanne's here. And Suze, there's...
3: Hello, hello.
2: There's something really powerful about when you're being broken down to the point where you have nowhere else to go but God. There's something so special and so powerful about that. It's really easy to be grateful and to praise God when the blessings are high, when the blessings are aplenty. But what do you do when you're in a drought? What do you do when you're at complete rock bottom? For our friend there, she's leaning into watching her kids praise. She's leaning into praise herself as she's grieving the loss of 3 loved ones in the past year. That's heavy.
3: Yeah.
2: It's the songs and the stories on the river that's helping her get through. 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
3: Well, you know, just losing one family member can be absolutely devastating and something that you grieve for decades. I can't imagine losing 3 family members in 4 years. And maybe for you, your grieving and your loss isn't like related to what she's talking about, what that friend just said. Maybe you're grieving the loss of a relationship with your child. Maybe you were let go of a job that you've been in for years and you loved it. You didn't even see it coming. It's just all of a sudden, you got that diagnosis like we talked about with Keith. Mm-hmm. Everything was going fine and boom. Where do you go? What do you lean into? Well, like that friend, she watches her kids lift their hands up in the air and just praise God. And something happens to your heart when you change from grieving and hopelessness to joy and appreciation and gratitude. And that's what the music here at the river does. 800-609-1049. 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
1: You are helping someone that you probably will never meet on this side of heaven. But I'm thinking about a friend who just checked in and said, hey, count me in for $100. It's Lisa. And she said, the river always brings me hope. It's the only thing I listen to. I love that because that's getting into her heart and her soul and her mind and her whole spirit. She said, I totaled my car Sunday morning. Only by the grace of God am I here.
0: Wow.
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0: 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I'm Joe. Suzanne's here.
1: Hello, hello.
0: Yes, and you know, we actually have another match coming up here. The match is from our friends Dave and Liz in Grove City. They believe in the mission and the vision of the river. So they said, we're going to go dollar for dollar up to $1,000. So if there's somebody right now that can take all of that, that would be amazing. In the next 10 minutes, somebody calls in and says, you know what? I see Dave and Liz in Grove City. I want to match it. Dollar for dollar up to $1,000. 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
1: Yeah, I was just talking to a friend who delivers meals to older people, and she said she's gotten requests for friends that were more concerned and more interested in having her come in and sit down and just talk and listen than actually get the food. And it just reminded me what a lonely world we're in and how much loneliness there is out there. But we also hear from friends that say the river makes me know that I'm not alone and it gives me companionship. I feel like the friends on the radio are actually my friends, and it lets me know that God is close. And it's an important week because this is where we get funded to be able to make sure that message of hope and joy and eternal life can continue to happen. You're giving a gift of eternity, really. Yeah. It's the gift that keeps on giving, truly. Like Dave and Liz from Grove City giving that $1,000, would you be able to say, you know what? I believe in this mission. I want to make sure that there's joy and hope and that friends don't feel lonely. I can do that $1,000 right off the top, and then we can go into overtime. How much can we do over that?
0: Yeah.
1: Maybe your gift is that you're one of the friends at $15 a month, that $180 all-in gift or a one-time $500 gift. What I know is that whatever you're giving up to $1,000 is double.
0: Double. So right now, up to $1,000, every gift is not only met, but it's going to have double the impact. So you're needed right now when you call or text the word give to 800-609-1049. 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There's nothing that they can say or do that can change God's love for them. Love is unconditional, that comes from God, and you get to be the reminder of that every single day through the stories and the songs that play on the river. You're needed right now. 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

0: I found your guys' radio station probably 6 months ago, and I really enjoy the music. I'm a hospice nurse, and I, you know, it's a very stressful job, and, you know, I drive around between facilities, and I got a couple home patients, and it can be kind of depressing. It can be very, you know, soul-crushing at times, and it just gives me good, uplifting music and brings me a little closer to God as I'm going throughout my day.
1: I'm Joe. That's Jeff. Suzanne's here also, but Jeff is a hospice nurse, and every day he has to think about people, and maybe as they say goodbye to their loved ones and their families, the heartbreak that comes with that. I would imagine for me as a believer that you're wondering where people are going to be in the next couple weeks, maybe even a couple hours or minutes, wondering what eternity looks like for them. Jeff deals with that every single day. And coming to work and have to work in that environment, that's a lot of pressure. That's a lot of stress. It's an emotional job right there, is grieving people that you don't even know that well as a hospice nurse and wondering what's going to happen next for them. He finds that peace and that hope through songs and stories on the river that you make possible.

0: natural thing. And it's a very big honor to be in the presence of not maybe actively dying, but helping someone gracefully be comfortable as they're passing. And I just think about what Jeff said. He said his job can be depressing and soul crushing. Mm-hmm. But what does he do? He counts on the river. That's what's filling him up so that he can keep giving back. So thank you. Thank you for giving to Jeff. And maybe you've experienced someone passing where there's been a hospice worker that's been like an angel just standing there.
1: Yep.
0: This could be the day that you give on behalf of them to say thank you for what you did. It was many years ago, maybe decades ago, but I never forgot you. You made such a big difference. And well, this is a great time to give. 800-609-1049. 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Dave and Liz from Grove City giving $1,000. That gift is so gratefully appreciated and needed.
1: Yep. $1,000, dollar for dollar match is happening right now. 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But you're giving to people like Jeff who work in a stressful work environment, getting in his car every single day, wondering what the day has in store for him, dealing with families that are grieving. Sometimes people lash out in pain because they're hurting so bad. Sometimes people aren't the most accepting of things. Sometimes people aren't the most accepting of bad news. And when you're a hospice nurse, every day it feels like it would be a challenge and a stressful job. He said it was soul crushing. So you're the one who gets to provide that hope and that encouragement to people like Jeff, who go to work every single day needing hope and encouragement. And also it can be a depressing job too. 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

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I'm a single mom, and I'm back in school and working full-time, and it makes a difference in my life because it definitely creates a sense of joy and balance in my life in the chaos of everyday life.

0: just truly believe that the ministry at the river is so important to so many people because it hits a wide variety of folks and makes a difference in our community.
1: I need that joy, joy, joy, joy down in my heart.
2: You know, somebody one time told me that you can't always choose your circumstances. You can't always choose your circumstances or the things that surround you, but you can always choose your attitude. And that's the great thing about the river is it gives you an opportunity to set your mind straight, to think on the things that are lovely and pure and to uplift you every single day. So maybe that's why you listen to the river. You listen to the river because you have a stressful job and you know that you tend to be in, if you're like me, I'm going to be honest, I am a glass half empty person. I really am. 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You know firsthand, I know firsthand how important it is. I know how important it is for me to think about the things that are pure and lovely every single day. 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
1: I just think about friends like Cassandra who called in this morning. And man, when we go through something hard, it's the worst. You just want it to pass, but you can see how it helps you have empathetic eyes. I think about that Brandon Heath song, Give Me Your Eyes, to see people as the way you see them. And Cassandra said, well, I'm giving $100. I'm going to be sitting with my sister in her oncology appointment. She was just diagnosed with lung cancer in both lungs. She is a non-smoker, and her sister is a nurse. So there's a lot going on there. And one of those things that I've gone through that gave me those empathetic eyes is it's going to be 10 years tomorrow that my best friend and my sister passed from cancer. So when something like that jumps at you, just go, oh, I feel an extra hug for you, Cassandra. And thank you for being there for her. Thank you for just taking time. I mean, talk about chaos in a crazy time of life. 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
1: Well, when you're giving your gift to the river, you're giving for friends like Jeff, who said he's a hospice nurse. And he described his career sometimes, some days, as depressing and soul-crushing. 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That means we've got $700 left in this match.
0: Yep.
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0: There's a $700 impact happening right now. Our friends Dave and Liz in Grove City believe so much in it. They know firsthand it's not just playing songs. It's not just telling stories. It's also showing people who Jesus really is at events, whether it's a VBS or a concert or even somebody in a desperate need of help, connecting with a chaplain for extra prayer or even help finding resources. That's what your money goes towards. It goes towards ministry. It's ministry at work. It reaches people in some of the hardest places in the world to reach to. Places like offices and cars and schools and prisons and hospital rooms.
1: Yeah.
0: You have such a huge impact when you support the river financially. $700 right now, if you give that gift, because you can give that gift, that has a $1,400 impact right now.
1: Woo!
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0: $700 remains in this dollar-for-dollar match, up to $1,000. Our friends Dave and Liz in Grove City believe in the mission of the river that they've gone dollar-for-dollar up to $1,000. They don't want to walk alongside alone. They need you. 800-609-1049. 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Had an anonymous giver earlier today give $200 towards that and came in at $100. So there's $700 that remains. If you could do that right now, that would be a huge step towards helping the river get to the final goal on Friday evening. 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
1: And we were just talking about Cassandra, who's going to be sitting with her sister because her sister was just diagnosed with cancer. And it's going to be a very hard time. She was diagnosed with cancer, aggressive cancer in both her lungs. Her sister's a nurse. And it just makes me think because I lost my best friend and my sister 10 years ago tomorrow to cancer. 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

0: 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We really don't want to walk through this alone. 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
1: This is an especially important time because your dollar is matched dollar for dollar for friends like Rick, who called in earlier this morning around 11 o'clock and he said, "Would you please pray for my continued improved health? 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
0: Wow.
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0: 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Of course, the River's VBS tour that's been going on for a while now. 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

0: It's Judd Reddick, and I tell you what, if you think that song sounds good on the radio, wait till you hear it at the Labor Day concert coming up here. Less than a week away. Now, John Reddick was going to be at Rock the Lake about a month ago. 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And I'm telling you, it's because of your financial support that you make events like that possible. 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I'm Joe. Josh is here. And Josh, just to catch you up here a little bit, I got to tell you about our friends Dave and Liz from Grove City.
1: All right, I'm ready. Let's go.
0: All right, they said, dollar for dollar, all right, we don't want to go through this alone. We believe in the river. We believe in the mission of the river and what it does, but we don't want to go alone. Dollar for dollar, we're going to match every gift up to $1,000. And so far, there's $700 remaining.
1: Okay. Oh, completely doable.
0: $700. You've been here for a while. I've been at the river for over 3 years, and it's been incredible to see how the river's grown over the 3 years that I've been here, able to reach communities like Worcester and then our merger with Rise FM about maybe 2 years ago now, a little over a year ago now. Getting into Kenton and Findlay and Mansfield, or Mansfield where you live, and all these different Kenton, another one. All these communities are able to grow, but you've seen the river at work for 15 years?
1: Just celebrated 16.
0: 16 years.
1: Yeah, 16 years. And all of that, the expansion recently, but the good work that's been done over the years at the river, and the river's been in existence for over 50 years, is because of listener support. It's because of people like you. The river doesn't just exist because. The river exists because people have believed in it in the past. And people like you believe in it now. And so when you get involved financially, you're providing that foundation for the future, for the next person like you who needs the encouragement. The next person in the car over one lane away from you that's listening to the river, that's having the worst day, you help that turn around a little bit, song by song, story by story, when you get involved. But here's the deal. Just like it is with this challenge that's been issued right now, ministry doesn't just happen. It's got to happen because of your involvement. So with $700 left to go, it's time for you to say, I am the river. It's time for you to get involved and go from someone who listens to this ministry to somebody who's investing in lives changed. $700 remain. And you can cover the entire $700 right now with a call, a text, or a visit to the website. 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So it's you with your $700 gift. It's you and one other person with a dollar a day. It's $30 a month, a single gift, $165. We can keep going through. It's you and three others at $15 a month, single gift, $180. The bottom line is your gift right now is doubled up to $700. Right. Your gift right now gets this challenge wiped out, gets it up and over the top, and your river continues on getting closer and closer to fully funded. But it's got to be you. And it's got to be now.
0: And it's also a T-shirt Wednesday. I know it doesn't quite roll off the tongue like T-shirt Tuesday. But you, every gift of a single gift of $180 or $15 a month, you get a River T-shirt. And it's kind of like, you know, as football season's coming up, maybe you got your Buckeyes jersey out now. You're getting ready for it. This is your opportunity now for you to have ownership and pride of your radio station and show people how important the river is to you.
1: It kind of is a team jersey, to be honest. You know, when you put on that river shirt, Joe, like you're wearing. Yeah. I wore the same one yesterday.
0: That's why I didn't wear it yesterday.
1: It's a good pick. It's a good pick. But when you get involved now at that single gift $180, $15 a month, or any amount above that, not only is your gift doubled, but you'll grab that T-shirt just as a way to say thanks. There's a ton of good happening, but the good doesn't happen without you. You got to get in.
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0: 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Josh is here. 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Ann came in at $100. And then Lori checked in just now at $100.
1: All right.
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1: All right, let's go. 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
0: 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Josh, I think for most people, that would be like, oh, how can I do that? You could do 300 and 300 with you and your friend.
1: Right.
0: Or it might take somebody coming in at $500 and another person coming in at $100.
1: I mean, let's keep doing math. That's $50 a month.
0: Yeah.
1: If you want to do a monthly thing and cover the entire $600, that's $50 a month. So your turn is now, regardless your amount of that $600, it can be the entire $600. 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It can be $15 a month or a single gift to $180. By the way, everybody who gives at that level gets a t-shirt from the River Fan Store today. So there's a lot of ways you can give, a lot of amounts you can give, but the bottom line is you are needed to give. It's got to be you right now. I'm going to level with you. We've been working on this challenge for a little while now, so it's time to
2: clear this thing out.
1: It's time to get it done. With $600 remaining, you're listening to this today. 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
2: Yep.
1: It's your turn to give it. 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
0: Oh, Josh.
1: That's givetotheriver.com. Yes, sir.
0: Can I just interrupt here really quick?
1: Yeah, of course you can.
0: We were talking $600. That would make us liars now.
1: Oh,
0: because,
1: yeah.
0: Because Krista came in at $200.
1: There
0: so
1: we
0: thank
1: go,
0: you so
1: Krista.
0: Much. So that brings it down to Woo! $400. Okay, $400 remain. And just real quickly, I love her her description. She said it's to honor her dad.
1: Oh.
0: Also, the river means so much to her. It means the world to her. And it's one of the strongest tools in her Christian walk to move closer to God's kingdom. So that is why you give, is because it's a tool. You understand it. That is important to you. It helps you grow closer to your faith. So thank you so much, Krista. $400 remain in this dollar-for-dollar match remaining. 800-609-1049. Or give
1: to the river.com. 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
2: Yeah.
1: So you still get everything that you want and need from The River, but you're getting to share it with others like Krista, someone who is experiencing difficulty and loss and some of that sadness, but God fills in the gaps through The River, through your financial support. It's your ministry. So now it's down to just $400 needed. You've got the $400. You want to do something big. I think this matches up here. It's time for you to get involved. It goes twice as far.
2: Yep.
1: It's two times the ministry when you get involved right now with your $400 gift. 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

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And without the river and their songs, I don't know what would have happened to me.

0: 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I'm Joe. Josh is here. And Josh, some givers, some generous people at from Grove City, Dave and Liz, they're giving $1,000 dollar for dollar match. And we've been working on it now for a little over an hour, chipping away slowly but surely. Each gift is important. Each gift is valuable. And we're so grateful for the anonymous giver to start things off earlier at $200. Then Ann came in. Then Lori came in from Zanesville. Then Krista came in, I should say. And then Marianne came in at $240. So thank you so much. That brings the need down to $160.
1: This is so doable right now.
0: I know, right?
1: So doable. So you're hearing this right now. And you're hearing that a challenge has been issued. Your gift is doubled. How much is left? It's $160. Right. All right. So your $15 monthly gift, that's the most popular giving level. $15 a month or a single gift, $180. That clears out this challenge and gets it up and over the top. Your gift is doubled right now. So give the remaining $160. Do just a little bit better. You can do the $15 a month or the single gift $180 and take care of this challenge. And the bottom line is this. It's not about challenge dollars. It's not about the bottom line or the totals. What it is about exactly what you heard moments ago in sharing the good news of Jesus and bringing more people back to Him. Restarting, rekindling that relationship, providing for families a safe place to listen to the radio together. Something that moms and dads, they don't have to unteach what their kid just heard in the car when they were listening to the river on the radio.
0: Right.
1: It's appropriate for your family, and it, in fact, reinforces your family values. So you not only don't have to reteach them or help them unlearn, you want them to catch what the songs are saying.
0: Right.
1: You want them to listen to the morning show, Joe in the middays, Haley in the afternoon. And it is more of what you're trying to teach them already. That's what the river is here for your family, for your heart, for your soul, to build the kingdom of God. $160 remains in this challenge. Gotta get it done right now. It's gotta be you. Don't sit back and go, oh, that's so close. They're gonna get it. Without you.
0: Right.
1: Not without your financial support. It doesn't happen. I think a lot of people, and I've been this way myself, to go like, they're so close, or this thing needs to happen. There are a lot of people listening, or a lot of people know about it, so it's gonna happen.
0: Right.
1: And I sit on my hands and I don't do anything. Don't be like me sometimes, okay? Be active, take ownership, claim this as your own today. $160 left in this challenge. It's time to be done with this one and move on to what God's got next.
0: Yep.
1: You are needed right now. 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
0: You know, Josh, we're about to play a 3-minute song. I would love to come on the other side of this and just celebrate like crazy.
1: Oh, absolutely. Let's go.
0: Because we believe that God is going to make the most of this. We believe that God is going to use this to reach people through songs and stories and concerts and events. He's going to use the chaplains to literally save lives sometimes. Remember one time there was an individual who reached out to me on Facebook and said, I'm really going through a tough time.
1: Yeah.
0: And I'm thinking about making a permanent decision to a temporary issue. And I never experienced that before. I didn't quite know how to handle it. 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We're fortunate enough. I believe we have about 8 chaplains.
1: It's a big group, and they do incredible work.
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0: 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Josh, we had a friend out of Grove City who, well, two friends actually. I'm assuming they're married, Dave and Liz. They said, we got $1,000.
1: One would imagine. I think that's a married couple, yeah.
0: They might be brother and sister. I don't know.
1: It's possible. Yeah. They could be neighbors. Yeah. Maybe they're long-lost cousins. I mean, let's just throw all the possibilities out there.
0: But we're going to assume they're married, okay? They said, we got $1,000. We'll go dollar for dollar up to $1,000.
1: That's awesome.
0: And, you know, we've read through the list of people who were chipping in. 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
1: So what I understand is we got down to 160 remaining,
0: right?
1: And 160 is still remaining.
0: Still remaining,
1: and
0: yes.
1: So when you hear that phone number, that is a clarion call to you to make a difference, to get that gift taken care of now. Your single gift, 180. 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Some people do it at $15 a month. 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Your gift is doubled, and here's the doubled part. It's not about an amount. It's about the ministry you're doing. It's about the effect you're having in your community and across Ohio. Like, to say it's good is an understatement. You are doing kingdom work times two when you get involved right now. $160 remains to be doubled, to be met, to be matched. It's you. Don't look at anyone else's mirror, because that would be freaky. Look at yourself in your mirror. It's you. Yep. It's your turn right now. Here's how you do it. 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It's got to happen right now. Time is passing us by. Yep. And it's time to clear the challenge off and watch what God will do with your gift.
0: In full transparency, it's been a slower afternoon, but that's okay, because God works.
1: Right.
0: God works everything out. It's okay.
1: God's got it, and he's got you. And so let's get this gift done. Yep.
0: But we do set little goals along the way, so that way by Friday evening, the river is funded for what we need moving forward. So that's why we set these goals. It has been a little slower today, but that's okay, because matches are coming in.
1: Yep, let's go.
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0: So, Wickham, on Uplifting and Encouraging the River, I'm Joe during the River's Fall Share-a-thon. This is an opportunity now for you to continue to show people who Jesus really is through your financial support. Suzanne is here, and some amazing things have been happening. Now, we just wrapped up a challenge from our friends Dave and Liz in Grove City. $1,000 dollar for dollar challenge. That was fine. That was met. And we're so grateful for that.
1: Yes.
0: But to make
1: thank
0: up,
1: you.
0: Yes, thank you, thank you, thank you so much. But to make up for some lost ground, Buzz from Hilliard called in and says, I see what you guys are doing in the community. I see what you guys are doing in Ohio. I'm going to go dollar for dollar up to $2,000.
1: Woo!
0: Okay, $2,000, dollar for dollar. Buzz and Hilliard wants you to walk alongside him and join him. So if the river's ever been a source of encouragement, ever been a source of hope, ever brought you peace, that right song at the right time. I wish we could say, I mean, I think the people who schedule the music here at the River are super talented. They're super nice people. They're smart people, but they're not mind readers. Do you know what I mean? Like that is that song at the right time happens because God ordains it. And if you've ever had one of those moments, let that be the reason why you give. And I think we can all have moments where it feels like, ooh, is God speaking to me through a song? Like, is that something I need to hear? We're about to play a song called Thank God by Leanna Crawford. And I always think about the times that, like, some of the biggest blessings in my life have been God not giving me what I wanted. You know, I can look back
1: so
0: 20 years later, 10 years later, oftentimes 10 minutes later, and be like, oh, I see what you did there. You know, and it's just a reminder that, you know, even though you don't understand certain situations and seasons right now, you're reminded that God is still good and there's a bigger plan at play. So if you've ever had one of those moments, join the giving family. Continue to share that with others all over Ohio when you call or text the word give to 800-609-1049. 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
1: I love the stories that we hear. And Joe, you and I, you know, being at the river, we get to hear these stories all year round. But it's really like supercharged during fundraiser that we try to get in as many stories and share them with you so that you can see the difference that you're making when you give your gift to the river. And Shante said, I want to share how the river has brought me hope. It brought me hope through cancer, a difficult divorce, and the loss of my mother.
0: Wow.
1: I mean, that is just unbelievable. She said, thank you for being a staple in my life and others. You've carried me through when I was trying to deal with all of this on my own. Can I just go back and say, through cancer, divorce, and loss of her mother? I mean, that is three. One of those would be difficult, but it's caused her to lean into the river and to count on this radio station. She called it a staple of her day, something that she just listens to all the time and doesn't just like, but needs. 800-609-1049. givetotheriver.com. That $2,000 challenge from Buzz and Hilliard, thank you so much. 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
0: Yep. 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

0: Crawford. It's Uplifting and Encouraging the River. I'm Joe with Suzanne during the River's Fall Fundraiser. This is your opportunity now for you to show people who Jesus really is through your financial support. Buzz believes so much in it. Buzz is from Hilliard, and he said, I love the river. I love it so much, and I want other people to be as invested in the river as I am. So dollar for dollar, I'm going to match it up to $2,000. So far, yes. The first person came in, Deanna and James. Thank you so much. $500 gift. Woo, woo.
1: Yeah.
0: Woo. So, yeah, that's the, that's my own foghorn sound. But anyway, that's,
1: I like that.
0: So $500 off the top. Thank you so much for being part of, the match going on from Buzz and Hilliard. And you give because you've seen it work in your life. You give because you've seen it work in your kid's life. It's funny. I used to work in contemporary radio at times. And I remember when, you hear from parents or sometimes, you know, they said, you know, I listen to Christian radio because I know on my way to on their way to school, it sets the tone for the day. And then sometimes they'd be like, and if I'm honest, sometimes I change it back. You know, I change it back to the contemporary station. But I know for sure that we're planting the seeds in our kids' minds every single time they listen to the Christian radio station. 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

0: 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I'm Joe, Suzanne's here. And Suzanne, we had a friend in Hilliard, name is Buzz. He said, I'm going to do dollar for dollar up to $2,000. Every single gift is going to be met and have double the impact because of Buzz's gift. He doesn't want to go alone. So Deanna and James came in at $500. So thank you.
1: Thank you.
0: Things off. Okay. Then we had an anonymous giver who said, you know what? It's T-shirt Wednesday. $15 a month. I'm going to give that. So $15 a month or a single gift of $180. Thank so thank you so much. They're anonymous, but I got a feeling when they get that River T-shirt, we'll be able to find out who they are. It's okay. So and then Jackie came in at a single gift of, not a single gift. She's doing $10 a month, so $120. Nice. So thank you so much. She's doing it in memory of her son, Jason, who passed away 3 years ago. And then, to wrap things up, an anonymous giver came in and said, I got the $1,500 you guys are looking for.
1: What?
0: $800.
1: Oh, my goodness.
0: The $1,500. Yes. Above and beyond the match with Buzz. So thank you so much. There still is a need. You're needed right now. 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
1: Thinking about that friend that called in with a gift, a donation, and said that he's a hospice worker, he's a nurse, he's a hospice nurse, and he said sometimes his job can be depressing and actually soul-crushing. Mm. And he said the river makes him feel closer to God. 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I volunteered for a short time and it's very hard. 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

0: thank you so much for being part of the Rivers Fall Share-a-thon. Such a cool opportunity to, I don't know, for me, I love to hear the stories. It's almost like when you open up a yearbook and you think back to, you know, what it was like that certain year of high school, you remember these memories or whatever. And so over the last 3 years, I've been at the river. So you hear these stories and how they've been unfolding. So every time a fundraiser happens, it kind of feels like you're opening up that yearbook and remembering how God is using this radio station to reach people all over Ohio. And maybe you're one of those people that God is reaching through the radio station. It's been that right song at the right time. It's been that story that you needed to hear, that encouragement that you needed to hear. Gotta be honest, one of the other part jobs that I do around here is I do the production. I do a lot of, I make the podcasts, a few podcasts, and Hannah's podcast, and that's a true story. It's one that I work on, and it brought so much peace to me as I'm working on these and I'm hearing the stories, and many of the stories I've heard for the first time, but hearing Hannah's quirky little self tell the stories in such a meaningful way brought me a lot of joy, brought me a lot of peace as I'm making it myself. So I've been on the receiving end of not only just the river's music or the stories, but also the podcast too, which you can check out on the podcast section of our website, riverradio.com. It's stories like hearing people working in hospice that need the river as a safe place to go. And right now, your support of the river has such a huge impact. Some friends of the river believe so much in the mission and the ministry of the river. The Pierce family in Grove City and Betty in Galloway said, we're going to go dollar for dollar up to $2,000. So there's a $2,000 dollar for dollar match happening right now. And you give because you've seen it work in your life. That's the thing, is you give because it's been the stories that brought encouragement. It's been the songs that brought you peace. 800-609-1049. 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
1: You were talking about Jeff, the hospice worker, the hospice nurse, and he said his job can sometimes be depressing and soul-crushing. And I got thinking about how tomorrow is the anniversary. It's the 10-year anniversary of your Aunt Lee, my sister, passing from cancer. And what those days were like, what Jeff is experiencing with people that he's helping to usher into Jesus' arms. And I remember sitting with her and trying to make her her treatments as pleasant as possible. I remember bringing in some tiaras one day and we both had crowns on our heads. And the nurses just thought that was so funny. But you do anything to lift their spirit, make them try to be happy. But underneath the foundation of everything that I tried to bring in and all the fun we had, the foundation was Christian music. There was always uplifting Christian music going on. And it sparked a lot of great conversation. And her final saying was, the joy of the Lord is my strength. Every time I see that, I think about her. 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Who would you put a crown on and honor to say, I want to make sure the river is strong and sharing hope and encouragement, especially during a dollar for dollar match right now.
0: Yeah, big thanks to the Pierce family in Grove City and Betty and Galloway for doing this dollar for dollar challenge. 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

0: Ever. They know every word to every song, and I don't have to feel embarrassed by them singing something that would not be kid appropriate.
1: I think that's something that most people try to do, is try to avoid things that would make your kids feel sick. You know, things that, you know, you don't give them a bunch of candy, not because they don't want it, but because it's not good for them. You know, same thing with the music that you listen to. You surround yourself with kids. You surround your kids with things that make them think about healthier things, things that are uplifting, things that are encouraging. And that's why your gift is so important, is because you're able to help reach kids all over Ohio with the good news of Jesus. Many of these kids, we've heard before, from kids that have just, you know, their parents would never, ever, ever listen to Christian radio, but they found it accidentally while they were surfing the internet. They found the river, and they're like, I just kind of like this song. I kind of like this radio station. I remember my brother, Matt, if I'm being totally honest, my brother Matt is a bit of a handful. He's

0: one of the best people, one of the kindest people, one of the gentlest hearts you'll ever meet. But he is a pistol. He is, and I remember when we were in high school, I was into the Christian music. He wasn't. And he had this CD that was just, we had a rule in our cars where whoever owns the car can pick what we listen to. So I was in his car and he was picking what he wanted to listen to. And it was stuff that I would never, ever, ever listen to. And all of a sudden, More by Matthew West comes on. And I was like, hey, buddy, your CD doesn't really flow. You know what I mean? It's not really. And he said, I don't know. I just like the song. You know what I mean? So that's how I knew that while he was in my car, the seeds were being planted. He was growing. And he ended up having a changing a little bit too, evolving over time and becoming more of a believer, taking his walk more seriously. But that was how I realized, like, hey, you know what? The music that we listen to really does plant seeds in people's lives. It really does remind Matt that, you know, God loves us more than the earth and the moon and the stars. And it was just a picture that my brother was able to connect with. Not somebody that would typically ever you would picture listening to that song, but it stuck with me how important music is. So maybe you have that. I don't want to say Matt was a black sheep by any means, but he was a handful. And you have that person that you maybe spend a couple extra prayers on. That was my brother. So it was fun to see how he's changed over time. And I think a lot of it has to do is because of the music that was planted in him as he started growing up. So maybe you know that person. Maybe that's why you give. Maybe that's why you're listening to the river right now. Let that be the reason why you support it when you call or text the word give to 800-609-1049 or online givetotheriver.com.
1: Well, Joe is my son, so Matt is his brother, also my son, so yeah. I can testify that what Joe said is absolutely true, and they're both handfuls in their own way, but maybe you've got someone in your life, maybe it's that grandchild or your child that you go, oh yeah, I can relate to that. Look, raising you boys in South Dakota is a whole different world from where we're at right now. Mm-hmm. 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
0: Yep. 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

0: It's the Rivers Fall Share-a-thon. So glad you're part of what's happening. Something so special is going on right now. This is an opportunity now for you to come together with our friends, the Pierce family in Grove City and Betty and Galloway, saying $2,000, dollar for dollar, we'll walk alongside you. So far, all $2,000 of this match are still available. So we're probably going to need somebody to step up and say, I got $1,000. That's me right there, $1,000, having a $2,000 impact. And then probably two other friends saying, I got 500 and I've got 500. Then the match is met and the river gets closer and closer to reaching that final goal as we push towards Friday evening when this whole thing is done. So 800-609-1049, or you can call or text the word give to 800-609-1049, or online givetotheriver.com. I'm Joe. Suzanne's here. And Suze, you were talking about how you've been in cars before,
1: yeah,
0: and people have been using the radio station as a ministry, right?
1: Absolutely. And then we also get phone calls from people who are like, you know, I had to get a ride share, Uber or Lyft or whatever, and I got in and I was really nervous. I was going to a doctor's appointment, or I was by myself. I was going to a job, whatever. And they get in, they're like, as soon as I hear that Christian music on, they say, I know I'm in the right car. And right. And the more important, exciting thing is the conversations that are sparked. A lot of these Uber and Lyft rideshare drivers look at the river as their own vehicle ministry. And that's really exciting. That's what you're giving to, the opportunity to be able to share Christ without somebody getting in car and saying, hey, let me tell you about my Jesus.
0: Yeah.
1: The music does that. And it's just such a gentle, loving, beautiful way to be able to share your faith. And this is an especially exciting time. Your gift is needed right now. I'm believing there's someone that can take care of that whole $2,000 gift from the Pierce family right now, from Grove City and Betty in Galloway. We're running just a little bit behind. That $2,000 gift would unleash, it would release the whole $2,000 match. Are you able to do a $15 monthly gift?
0: Well,
1: that's $180 gift.
0: Well, Suzanne, you know how I talked about how we're probably going to need somebody to give that $1,000 gift and then two other friends coming in at $500?
1: Yeah.
0: Our friend Scott, who is actually volunteering on the phones right now, said, I got $500. That's a $1,000 impact. Yeah, so he is putting, like, literally, he believes in the ministry so much. He's not only giving financially, which he just did, but he's also giving his time, too. So there's
1: Thank you, Scott. A lot of ways
0: to serve. There's a lot of ways to be the river. And Scott is a prime example of finding multiple ways. There's another volunteer downstairs, Jennifer, who does it all the time. One of my favorite people on earth. So we're so grateful for the volunteers that are down there answering phones and welcoming you to the giving family. It's like a big welcoming committee. It's a big hug saying, you know what? We're so glad you're here. We're so glad you're part of the family. So, Scott, thank you so much for that $500 gift.
1: You.
0: It's going to have $1,000 worth of impact. So that means there are still $1,500 remaining in this dollar-for-dollar match. Can you give $1,000? Can you take the other half of that and say, you know what, I got $500. 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

0: 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Thinking about the match that we have going on right now, some friends in Grove City, the Pierce family, Betty and Galloway, they came together and said, we got a $2,000 dollar-for-dollar match happening right now.
1: Yes!
0: So thank you so much. Sherry came in. She gave a $26 gift, so thank you so much. Then one of our volunteers downstairs, he's welcoming people to the giving family. So Scott said, I believe so much in the mission of the river. Not only am I going to volunteer there, but I'm also going to support the river by giving a $500 gift. And then an anonymous giver in my new hometown, Canal Winchester, gave a $365 gift. So thank you so much. You're still needed. That brings the need down until this match is met to $1,100. So can you give a $1,000 gift? It's you coming together at $1,000 and then another person coming together at $100. Boom, the match is met, and the river gets closer and closer to that goal that we need by the end of the week. So 800-609-1049. You can call or text the word GIVE to 800-609-1049. Or you can give online, givetotheriver.com.
1: Just talking today, Joe, with you about the pressures that kids are under now. You being raised in the 90s, me in the 80s, pretty much.
0: 70s.
1: I mean, life is
0: 70s.
1: I guess 70s, that's true. I was trying to make myself a little younger than I was. It's more a problem of your mom having math issues more than trying to be young. But yes, okay, I was raised in the 70s. But there's so many issues now that we didn't have to contend with then, like, you know, social media and fitting in and anxiety and pressures and just having the river on. Now that kids are back to school, your grandkids have that great foundational hope that they can go into school knowing that they're loved, hearing positive messages, and just knowing that, my goodness, there's something so much greater than anything I can buy material-wise, or anything I can be, any image I can portray. There's something so much better. It's a beautiful message, and that's what you're giving. So when you give your gift, that $1,000 right now, and $100 will help in such a big way. It'll wrap up the match challenge for the Pierce family in Grove City and Betty and Galloway. 800-609-1049. givetotheriver.com.
0: You know, Suzanne, we were talking a few minutes ago, actually, and something you said stuck with me. We were having technical difficulties all day today, you know, and there's certain reasons for that. You know, it's tough. You know, sometimes things just aren't going well. Sometimes things aren't going great. And you said something that it bummed me out a little bit, where you were like, I just feel like it brings up different emotions that I don't feel like I'm smart enough to do things. I don't feel like, that's the thing about the river, though, is maybe that's something that your kids have been saying to themselves. I'm not smart enough to pass history class. I'm not smart enough to do this. There's a song called The Truth by Megan Woods that just leans into that about, you know, if your thoughts aren't uplifting and encouraging and loving, then you know they're not coming from the Lord. And I saw a stat that was like 85% of your thoughts are negative. And your mind has such a way of just like filing things away and then being like, that's not true. I'm going to file that one away. Oh, there's a morsel of truth to that one. So maybe we'll hang on to that a little bit. And
1: so
0: over time, over time, the things that we consume really magnify the things that we believe about ourselves. So that's the great thing about the river, is even we work in Christian radio, we still have these thoughts too, where we're hard on ourselves and we tend to think we'll never figure this out. Where, honestly, I've said it before too. It's like, I'm too dumb to work here. You know what I mean? Like, there's, you say these things, and those are just lies that are from the enemy himself. And the great thing is, while you're listening to the river, you're reminded that if your thoughts aren't uplifting and encouraging and loving, then you know those thoughts aren't coming from the Lord.
1: That's true.
0: I know I'm not alone in this, Suzanne. I know you're not alone in this. We hear kids say these things all the time, and that's the great thing about the river, is they have a place here where they can say, nope, that is not true. That is from the enemy. God loves me. There's nothing I can say or do that can change his love for me. I am good enough. God wants me. God loves me. And he'll never forsake me. So you get to be the one that reminds people of that every single day through these stories and these songs on the river. there still is a need. About $1,100 remain in this dollar-for-dollar match. 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

0: Rivers Fall Share-a-thon. 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And that special thing is a $2,000 dollar-for-dollar match from the Pierce family in Grove City, and also Betty and Galloway. They're coming together because they believe in the vision and the mission of the river, which is to show people who Jesus really is. Sherry started things off with her $26 gift. Then Scott came in. An anonymous giver came in at $365. And then Lindsay just checked in at $100. And she said, I just want to say thank you. As a college student with two jobs, so, you know, Lindsay's busy. I spend so much of my time driving and listening to the river, and I've seen the way Jesus has shaped my life, and just hope I can pass it along in a small way. Well, Lindsay, thank you so much. Your gift actually has a $200 impact right now. So that means that there's $1,000 remaining in this dollar-for-dollar match, up to $2,000. Could you finish that off right now? $1,000 gift would meet the match you're needed right now when you call or text the word GIVE to 800-609-1049 or givetotheriver.com.
1: I want to encourage you, if you have that $100 gift that you want to give, this is the time to give. That $100 gift is, well, representative of $200 because of the match that's on right now. And Cassandra gave $100 today, and that's why I picked that $100 spot, because she said, I'm going to be with my sister to her oncology appointment today. She was just diagnosed with lung cancer in both lungs. My sister is a non-smoker and a nurse, so it's going to be a real challenge physically, emotionally, so many different ways. But Cassandra found time through this chaos, Cassandra from Dublin, to stop and give $100. And I just thought, maybe in honor of Cassandra's sister, maybe in honor of someone that you've experienced cancer with, you've walked a hard journey with, that $100. 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We want to know, what is their name and what is the story? But 10 friends right now at $100. And that match is met. 800-609-1049. givetotheriver.com.
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0: I found your guys' radio station probably 6 months ago, and I really enjoy the music. I'm a hospice nurse, and I, you know, it's a very stressful job, and, you know, I drive around between facilities, and I got a couple home patients, and it can be kind of depressing. It can be very, you know, soul-crushing at times, and it just gives me good, uplifting music and brings me a little closer to God as I'm going throughout my day.
1: I personally cannot think of a more stressful job than being a hospice nurse. Oh, that is a hard, hard job that you'd imagine. I mean, especially as believers, we think that, you know, death is already a hard enough thing to process, but then you wonder where they're going spiritually. So having a place of encouragement every day that brings you peace, that brings you hope, it's so important. And that's why Jeff listens to The River. Maybe you have your own reason why you listen to The River as well. It could be you got a stressful job, different type of stress, but it brings you joy. It brings you peace as you come home from work. It could be that your kids are stressed out at school. And as they go to school in the morning, this is a place where they can find encouragement to start the day. We had some friends of The River that believe in it so much. They're going to give a $2,000 match. It's the Pierce family in Grove City and Betty in Galloway. Thank you so much. They said, you know what? We understand. We believe in it. So there's $1,000 remaining in this dollar for dollar match. So what part of that can you take? 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
2: Well, the thing is, we're running out of time for this hour, and it's important to make our hourly goals so that we can make the overall goal and be fully funded. 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

0: Hey, thanks for being here this afternoon. It is the Rivers Fall Share-a-thon. My name's Haley. He's Dave. And we are fighting that midweek slump together, okay? I know it's like the middle of the week. You've probably already had a busy couple of days, and there's still more to go before you get to the weekend. But today on the river, we are pushing back against that slump because we're celebrating this afternoon, celebrating all the good that you're able to do in your community in Ohio through saying yes to giving to the river at givetotheriver.com or at 800-609-1049. You can call or text the word give to that number to get involved today, 800-609-1049, because during the Fall Share-a-thon, it really is a time when people just like you all across Ohio put your hand up and say, I am the river. I love listening every day because of the hope and the truth that it shines in my life. And I want others to have that as well. I want as many people as possible to be pointed to who Jesus really is. And so you get to be a part of that today. There's already friends who have been jumping in.
1: Sherry from Sunbury just got involved. She tapped the give on the River Mobile app. The $25 gift. Scott from Columbus, he called 800-609-1049 with a $500 gift. Another anonymous friend from Canal Winchester gave that dollar a day, a $365 gift. And then Lindsay just checked in from Canal as well with a $100 gift. Thank you so much. She texted the word give to 800-609-1049. Amazing. Also a first-time giver. Lindsay, welcome
0: to
1: the River family.
0: Thank you.
1: Lindsay, she just also said, hey, I just want to say thank you. I'm a college student. I have two jobs. I spend so much time driving, and I'm listening, and I've seen the way that Jesus has used the river to shape my life, and I wanted to pass it along. Lindsay, that's
0: so
1: amazing.
0: Cool.
1: Talk about wanting to get out of that slump, Haley.
0: Mm-hmm.
1: One of the ways you get out of a slump is by giving, by doing something good. And that's an opportunity, Lindsay. Thank you for doing good today and helping others as well with that. It's incredible. If you want to join her, call or text GIVE, 800-609-1049. 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
0: One of the coolest things that happens during a River Share-a-thon is that there have been friends who have already stepped up even before Share-a-thon started. And they have said, we love the ministry. We believe in what God is doing through the river. And because of that, we want to help inspire and encourage others to kind of take that next step, because we get it can be a little scary, can feel a little weird to go from being somebody who just listens to the river to being somebody who financially supports the ministry. And so that's why these cool opportunities happen. It's called a match.
1: Mm-hmm.
0: It's just like some fancy share-a-thon language that really means a chance for your gift, your impact for the river to go even further. And if you're listening right now, you're just tuning in, the good news is you've got an opportunity at one of those matches.
1: Dawn and Julia, some friends of the river, have teamed up with a $1,000 match to kick off the afternoon show today. They're saying, hey, if you love Haley, well, we want to support you in that effort as well, I'm pretty sure, right? That's what they're saying?
0: I don't think that's
1: no,
0: what they're saying.
1: No, they're saying if you love the river, we want to invest and encourage you to get involved as well. So, Don and Julia, thank you for doing this. Your gift up to $1,000 is doubled right now. 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Your $1,000 gift will be doubled instantly. 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Okay, we'll go with that. We'll get you in as well, a River T-shirt, and help knock out this first $1,000. So you are needed. Here's the number to call to do this, to share hope and to make double the impact. 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
0: You will be the first person in right now on a $1,000 match, having your best gift doubled. 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

0: I'm the river. Once I found the river, I kind of stopped listening to the other music. I just feel like it's really important to listen to the words and the messages that are in the songs. And it's like positive affirmation every single day. I just feel like it's so important that it always remains on the air. And I really want to support it because I find a lot of strength from listening.
1: So grateful that Melinda is finding that kind of positivity through the ministry of the river. I'm Haley and he's Dave. And I don't know about you, I have seen kind of the impact of what she's talking about in my own life, that it really does matter what you surround yourself with. It really does matter what you allow into your heart and mind, because eventually that becomes like your thoughts and your words. That stuff starts coming back out of you. And so you got to make sure that it's good stuff. And here at the river, I know I'm biased, but it really is the best stuff. It's it's Jesus. It's hope. It's truth. It's peace. It's encouragement. It is life. And you're sharing that across Ohio with your best gift right now during the Fall Share-a-thon at givetotheriver.com. 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

0: 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You turn it on, you hear the songs, you hear the DJs who feel like your friends. It's probably so much a part of your life that you don't even really think about it at this point. And that's how you know that you are needed to be a part of this today, because you love the River and you want others to share in that too. So thank you for jumping in right now with your best part of the remaining $900 in this match. Really hoping to see this wrapped up by 3:30. That's just a couple of minutes away. 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
1: I know for me, when I first started working at the River years ago now, my first thought was, you know, it's a really good, wholesome place with good, clean entertainment. I like this place.

0: right? And that's, I wanted to work in radio. I thought it'd be fun and cool. And it was one share-a-thon is all it took for me to realize, oh, no, this is real ministry. Touching people's lives and hearts in ways that you can't imagine. Loneliness. The river comes alongside and provides community for people. Chaplains praying for them. Events and concerts bringing the church family together. And it was all it took was one share-a-thon to hear the stories and read them. Just be like, oh my goodness, this is so much more. And in the Bible, it talks about how where your treasure is, your heart will be also. And one of the things for you, if you're listening right now and you're like, I like the river, it's a good station. 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It's an amazing thing that God does. He opens your eyes so much more in a whole new way when you get involved, when you get invested in something. So I want to invite you to join in the River family today. Become a River Insider with your $15 monthly gift, with your single gift of $500. Maybe you can take the whole $900 left in this match,
1: yeah.
0: But you are needed. And on top of that, today's we're doing T-shirt Tuesday again on Wednesday. When you give that $15 monthly gift, you're also going to get to wear a River T-shirt. 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But $900 to go, 7 minutes to see this happen. So yeah. You are so needed right now.
1: It takes everyone in the River community coming together. 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

0: good.
1: Just a couple of minutes to go before 3:30. 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
1: So Donna kicked it off from Lewis Center. First time giver, $100 gift. Amazing. Virginia gave $180 from Circleville. Getting a New River t-shirt with that gift. Katie from Logan checked in. First time giver as well. Welcome
0: Thank
1: to the
0: so
1: family.
0: Much.
1: $180, unlocking a t-shirt as well. Anonymous giver in Centerburg gave $50.
0: Thank you.
1: Also a first time giver. Amazing.
0: Love it.
1: And then Carolyn from Delaware checked in with $60 as well.
0: Awesome.
1: Thank you, each one of you, for getting involved, for sharing hope, for doubling the impact of your gift as well. Where it stands right now, $430 remaining in this.
0: Ooh, okay.
1: $430.
0: Okay.
1: Which, you know, a couple friends checking in at that $15 monthly gift, scoring a free River t-shirt as well as part of that.
0: Mm-hmm.
1: Awesome opportunity for you to do that. $15 a month or a single gift of $180 can do that. As you've seen, already three of the five in this, first-time givers. Maybe you're a first-time giver. You're curious. That $15 monthly gift is a great place to start investing in the river, to join the family, become part of this ministry. So check it out, and you get a cool river t-shirt as part of that deal. So a few friends doing that, or maybe you're listening and you're like, I can take the 430.
0: Yeah.
1: I'll just take care of all the rest of this and get this moving on. The river has goals. We need to stay on track. We're tracking a little behind today. So really need you to call in right now at 800-609-1049 or go to givetotheriver.com.
0: So $430 is all that's remaining in this match. Hoping to see you checking in and playing your part with that. It's not about just meeting a goal for the sake of a goal. Keeping your river fully funded is about friends like this anonymous giver in Centerburg who checked in just a couple minutes ago. They shared that they are a recovering alcoholic and drug user. And so they have been sober for 8 years. And I just want to say to that person, you know who you are. We are so proud of you.
1: Yes.
0: The Lord is with you every day on this journey. But we hear those stories from people who are on their sobriety journeys. And they say that the river has been a huge part of that journey, because when you're recovering from an addiction, every day is a choice, and it's about surrounding yourself with positivity to help you make those better choices. So you're giving right now, yes, the $430, you're helping to meet a match, you're helping to meet a goal, but it's really about friends like this who are relying on the ministry every day. God is using it in their life to help keep them on the path that they want to be on and that he wants them to be on. So that's really why your gift is needed right now.
1: Yeah, my friend David, he was a recovering alcoholic, and he does talk about how the river is available 24/7. So when you're struggling at 2-3 in the morning, the river provided accountability at that time for him. Mm-hmm. He could have it on 24/7. He didn't have to call somebody. He had that resource available right there to remind him of who God is and who his faith is. And it was an amazing tool every day, at every moment, always available.
0: So when you're investing in the ministry of the river right now, you're coming alongside a friend in your community who is on their sobriety journey, who is doing their part to make better decisions in their life, and God is helping them do that through the songs and through the messages on the river. You're a part of that story, and right now it just so happens that your $430 can also have double the impact thanks to a match going on. If you're giving $15 a month or more, you're going to unlock a river t-shirt. So there's so many great reasons for you to get involved right now, but know that this $430 remaining in the match, it won't be met without you. So hoping to see you checking in at givetotheriver.com or 800-609-1049. 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Will you check in during this song at givetotheriver.com?

0: the river just inspires people, and it's a station that I know our family can listen to, and so it's valuable to us and our family.
1: That's Matt, and we're so grateful for his support, so grateful that God is using the ministry of the river in his life and his family's life, and we know that he is not the only one. God is just that good that across the state of Ohio, many families and individuals have found kind of that safe place in the river. It's a place where you not only trust that the music and messages you're hearing are okay for your family, it's actually stuff you want them to hear. It's truth and it's hope and it's the word of God, and you're glad that it's the stuff that your kids are repeating and getting in their hearts and minds. And that's why we're asking you to give back to that today for you, so you can keep receiving, but also for other families who rely on the ministry of the river. And during the Fall Share-a-thon, it is just such a cool time when the entire river family gets to come together and collectively kind of put your hand up and say, yep, I'm all in on this, because I see the impact. I see how the positivity is kind of changing things for me and my family. So thank you if you've already gotten involved giving during the Share-a-thon. If you haven't, there's room and there's need for you right now this afternoon. I'm Haley. He's Dave. We're so glad to be with you and hoping to see you checking in right now at givetotheriver.com, or when you call or text the word give to 800-609-1049.
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1: And we'll level with you a little bit. Like, we get it. It's the middle of the week. You're maybe hitting that slump a little bit where, I don't know, maybe it's already been a doozy these past couple of days. There's still more to go before you hit the weekend. You got things to do tonight, sports, church, just a million things left undone around the house. Like, Dave and I, we live that life too. We get it.
2: Yep.
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0: 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I'm Haley. He's Dave. So thankful you're here as we've been looking to wrap up a $1,000 match for your River radio station. $430 is what remained going into that last song. So I'm going to go to Dave as usual. He's my numbers guy. He helps keeps things on track. Where are we at?
1: So Donna kicked it off, and Lewis sent her with $100, first-time giver as well. Then Virginia from Circleville, then Katie from Logan, then anonymous giver in Centerburg, then Carolyn in Delaware, and that's where we were. And then Cindy from Gahanna checked in with a $30 monthly gift.
0: Thank you so much.
1: So close.
0: Thank you.
1: So close.
0: Wait, are you saying...
1: So then Dixie, $180 gift from Ashland, up and over.
0: Dave almost got me there for a second.
1: Thank you, Dixie,
0: you
1: Cindy,
0: so
1: Carolyn, Katie, Virginia, Donna. You met that match. You put it up and over. Woo! You doubled your impact. So many good things.
0: Oh my goodness.
1: We are so thankful. That's amazing.
0: When we talk about the River community, how it takes everybody doing your part, this is the kind of stuff we're talking about. You heard gifts of all different amounts. Everybody doing your best is how these challenges are met. And when we're talking about those goals, those challenges during a River Share-a-thon, it really just equals more ministry, more lives touched with music and with messages that are pointing people to Jesus. You are providing those. So thank you so much to everybody who just got involved.
1: Yes, thank you.
0: And know that you are still needed right now. There's still room and opportunity for you to get involved because the River is not fully funded yet. So here's what's cool. Today is T-shirt Wednesday. Doesn't quite have the alliteration to it, but it's still equally as awesome. And when you are supporting the River with your $15 a month or more, your 180 single gift works as well. You're going to unlock a River T-shirt today for you. So hoping that in the next couple of minutes before 4 o'clock to see five more friends doing your gift of $15 a month or a single gift of $180. You will be the next five people in to claim your River T-shirt. So not only will you be sharing the hope of Jesus on the air, you're also going to share it when you're out and about in the community rocking that cool River T-shirt. So you can be the first one in on that. The next five people doing your gift of $15 a month or $180, getting your name on a River T-shirt. But most importantly, you're sharing the hope of Jesus through the radio at givetotheriver.com or 800-609-1049.
1: Earlier this morning, Krista, she called in and actually scored herself a River T-shirt with her gift. Thank you, Krista. But she just shared with her gift. She said, "The River means the world to me." And she said, "It is one of the strongest tools in my Christian walk to move God's kingdom forward." Mm. And I love this. Krista, the River obviously encourages her. She loves the River. But for her, it's a powerful tool to share her faith. She wants to extend God's kingdom. She wants to take new territory, as the Josiah Queen song talks about, make heaven crowded, right? For Krista, the River's the way she's doing that. She's helping make heaven crowded. And now she's going to rock her River T-shirt while she does it, too, to even further that mission of hers to extend God's kingdom. And I love that message. For the River, it's not for her, for Krista, it's not just about giving and supporting herself. She wants to bring other people to Jesus. And she knows for some people, they're not ready for church yet, but the River's a good step to get you there. For some people, maybe they're not ready to, maybe they're a little scared to read the Bible or they don't know what to do. The River's a way to help open their mind and open their heart to allow the Holy Spirit to start working on them.
0: Yeah, it's like dipping a toe in the water.
1: Yeah, right. And I know so many people where that's their first step. That's the gateway to church, the gateway to studying God's word is by getting them involved and listening to something like the River. And that's what Krista's doing. So will you join her? Will you get involved? Will you make sure this tool is available all over Ohio for people to share their faith, not only just the River, but boost our sister station, hip hop stations, reaching young people? All of that's possible because you give. Just looking for that five friends at $15 a month right now to score that River T-shirt so they can share their faith with their shirt and with the River.
0: Yep. 4 minutes to go until 4 o'clock. You and four friends jumping in right now with your $15 a month. You will be the next five to unlock a River T-shirt, and you'll be the next five to say, "I am the River," sharing hope throughout Ohio, making it in Ohio as it is in heaven. Mm. Thank you for being a part of this at givetotheriver.com with your $15 a month, 800-609-1049 with your $180 gift or more. 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

0: thank you. Thank you for being here this afternoon. I'm Haley. He's Dave. But you're the rock star here because it is friends like you giving your best gift today during the Rivers Fall Share-a-thon that are impacting lives across Ohio. Been sharing those stories during the Share-a-thon of friends who say this ministry is making a difference in their lives. And it's purely because God uses a right song at a right time. It's because God uses a message that is shared on the river at the right time. But what's really special is that because of your financial support, God is using you to do those things. 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So thanks for getting in on this today. 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
1: So thankful for all those who got involved in the last hour with a $1,000 match. 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We saw Dixie and Katie and Virginia all doing that $180 gift, also scoring a River t-shirt with their gift as well. So thankful. And then Mia from Westerville just checked in at givetotheriver.com with a $10 gift.
0: Thank you,
1: Mia. Appreciate you being involved, everyone doing their part to make this all happen, to share the hope of Jesus and to be part of this ministry. I love what Dixie, she just said, I'm so thankful. The river is just there for me when I need it. You know, just coming alongside. Lindsay said the same thing. I'm a college student with two jobs. I spend so much time driving and I've seen how the river, God's used the river to help Jesus shape my life through it. That's an amazing thing to see. And that's all these stories, one after another, of how God has used the right song at the right time to come alongside them and give them hope, to give them encouragement, to give them peace in a moment of chaos. That's what happens when you get involved. You provide it. When you say, I am the river with your gift, every single song that reaches someone's heart, you are now part of. God even says it in Philippians, you get credit. He gives you treasure in heaven for the impact that you make through the river when you get involved. It's amazing, amazing what you can do. So how do you get involved? Simply call or text the word give to 800-609-1049. 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And this is a pretty exciting moment to get involved.
0: Yeah, right now, your gift has the chance to make double the impact. Thanks to some generous friends of the river, the Dowlers in Lewis Center, they love the ministry and they want to help encourage and inspire you to get involved today. So what they've done is they have offered up, are you ready for this? They have offered up a $3,000 matching challenge.
1: $3,000.
0: $3,000 is on the table from the Dowlers in Lewis Center. 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That could take care of the match. And it's also maybe just a whole handful of people listening to the river right now, spread out all across Ohio, that you're coming in doing your $15 a month or your single gift of $180. That's going to be doubled. And you'll unlock a river t-shirt for yourself at that giving level. So really, there's lots of room here for you to get involved. 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But believing that you're going to be able to play your part this afternoon to help see this full $3,000 match met so that more ministry can be done through your River radio station.
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0: All right, this is it. 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

0: fighting the midweek slump together today during the Rivers Fall Share-a-thon. I'm Haley, he's Dave. So thankful you're listening. You're getting encouragement that you, I'm sure, desperately need today, whether it's because you're facing a really big life thing that's difficult right now, or it's just been one of those weeks. We have those hard days. We have those days that just feel kind of blah. But to be reminded that God loves us anyway through that, that we still have hope because God is still good and he's still in control. Those are the types of things you get to hear through the songs and stories every day. And that's what you invest back into when you get involved with your best gift right now by calling or texting the word give to 800-609-1049 or going online at givetotheriver.com. And right now is a chance for that best gift to have double the impact.
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0: You give right now because your gift can be doubled. Maybe you're giving at that $15 a month level, $180 gift or more, because it unlocks a River t-shirt for you today. But ultimately, when you're giving, it's for friends like this.
2: My name is Joe from Columbus, Ohio, and I am the River. Well, the big thing for me is, like, it gives me the ability to, like, really focus in and just get ready to handle whatever chaos I'm going to feel at work. And then if I ever have a bad day at work, it gives me that opportunity to unwind and relax. Just let that stress and that tension out.
0: I know that you relate to what Joe is talking about, because we live in a world that is so full of distractions, even good distractions, but distractions nevertheless. And I know that's one of the ways that I use the River in my life. It really is a tool that helps me get my focus back where I want it to be. It's the type of thing that does it. It helps you get your mind right first thing in the morning when you got to show up for work. Maybe circumstances are difficult at your job, and it's just the thing that helps you remember why you're doing what you're doing. And at the end of a long day, it's maybe the resource that you use to help you just take a breath before you got to walk through that door at home and show up for your family, before you got to show up to your church on a Wednesday night and volunteer and be in the right headspace. Whatever it is that you have going on in your life, the River is a tool that can help you show up as the best version of yourself, because it reminds you who God created you to be. It reminds you that you are his child, that you're loved, that he sees you, that he's with you, even in those darkest moments. Every song and every story is designed to do that for you. And then it's just God in his divine wisdom touching you with that song or story at the moment you need it most. That's what you're investing into with that best gift this afternoon, your best part of $3,000. And it just so happens that it gets to have double the impact because the Dowlers are matching you right now. So thanks for jumping in and being a part of this, for friends like Joe, for so many others you'll never meet, and of course, for yourself and for your own family.

0: perfectly.
1: My name is Joe from Columbus, Ohio, and I am the river. Well, a big thing for me is, like, it gives me the ability to, like, really focus in and just get ready to handle whatever chaos I'm going to feel at work. And then if I ever have a bad day at work, it gives me that opportunity to unwind and relax. Just let that stress and that tension out.
2: 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And so it really means so much when you're jumping in right now at givetotheriver.com or 800-609-1049. 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

0: So glad you're here this afternoon. I'm Haley, he's Dave, and this is the River's Fall Share-a-thon. Yeah, it's a little different than what you're used to hearing on the river from day to day, but it's a good different because the Share-a-thon is a time when you get to come alongside river listeners all across the state of Ohio, investing back into the ministry. 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But it takes people just like you to keep the hope coming every single day, to keep the songs and stories coming. 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
1: 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Vanna, she kicked it off with a $180 gift. 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
0: Thank you.
1: And then looking for that leader with a $1,000 gift. And Deb said, I'm that leader. Pick me. Deb from Columbus. 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You are amazing for getting involved and helping kind of keep moving this along. 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
0: Okay.
1: It's a little over $1,600 to go, still needing you. 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
0: Yeah, really hoping to see this entire match met by 5 o'clock. 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But as you hear the need that's being presented, I just want you to know that this is what it's about. Friends like Gretchen, who checked in just a couple minutes ago, she said, we started listening to the river when I heard my kids singing along to country songs. You know, maybe you've had a moment as a parent where you hear your kid singing something and you're like, hold on. Don't know if I love that. But Gretchen said, now, even 15 years later, I still hear my kids singing along, but this time it's to Christian songs. And the river is just that daily reminder to stay focused on God and to look for his blessings. And she's just so grateful for all that the river does. Really what that means is she's grateful for what you do in your support of this ministry. So you'll be joining her right now for the next family who needs those positive songs that they can all sing along to together. For all those adults too, let's be honest, who we yes. need those positive songs that we can sing along to, that we can have stuck in our heads, that's actually providing truth in our lives and providing hope and providing encouragement. So here's what I'm going to ask for. With a little over $1,600 remaining in this match, I'm going to ask for someone else like Deb, another leader. She just checked in from Columbus doing that $1,000 gift a couple minutes ago. I believe there's another Deb. I know that might be crazy, but I believe there's another Deb right now. You could do a $1,000 gift. You will be matched dollar for dollar thanks to the Dowler family. 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But most importantly, you're going to come alongside families like Gretchen's today. 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
1: That's Sherry, and her sharing that just kind of reminds me of all the friends who are tuning into the river right now because they love the encouragement it's given them. They love the reminders that Jesus is with them. It's the hope that they're receiving from listening, but today they're not able to give because they're facing something difficult. They're facing financial struggle. They've come on hard times. Giving is just not really on the table for them right now. And so then when you hear me put out the ask for a leader to give a gift of $1,000, it's for friends like Sherry who they've fallen on hard times. They're not able to give, but they're relying on the ministry, and your $1,000 gift is standing in the gap for those who need the river today. It's another example of the way that you get to partner in ministry through your support of the river. Deb did that gift just a few minutes ago, $1,000 gift. Deb from Columbus, thank you for being a part of the match that's on the table right now from the Dowler family. $3,000 in total is what they're willing to match right now. And thanks to some friends who've already checked in, that number is getting smaller. So you're still needed, though, to be a part of it at givetotheriver.com or at 800-609-1049.
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1: Right now, this match could be like three people getting involved away from being met. 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
1: There's so many reasons why your gift is so important. It's what provides the river for people that are going through sometimes really, really tough moments. It's easy to listen and think, oh man, my life is great right now. So the river kind of becomes this background noise and just good entertainment for you. But for someone who's going really through it right now, the river can be a lifeline for them. And when you give, you are saying, I am the river. And so that means you are the lifeline for that person when you get involved. And I was just looking at Lisa. She got involved today from Waverly. She gave $100. And she just said, hey, the river always brings me hope. It's the only thing I listen to. And then she added, I totaled my car Sunday morning. Like literally this past weekend, she totaled her car. She said, and asked, will the river pray for me? I need some healing. I also need to find financial resources to get a new car. And in her moment of need, in her moment of suffering, she's giving for others. Lisa, you're amazing. Thank you for that generous gift. But that's what you're doing when you get involved. You're making sure the river was there for Lisa, right? I mean, as she's dealing with this chaos of this week, she's stepping up and getting involved. Will you join her? Will you make sure the river is there for someone who desperately needs it, who's going through it right now? Mm-hmm. That hope, that encouragement, 24/7. When you're waking up in the night because you're hurting, the river can be there to calm you, to give you peace, to help you get back to sleep. And during the day when you're stressed at work, the river's there to calm you and help you focus on what you're trying to do. You make every workplace, every car, you make the roads safer because people are worshiping Jesus while they're doing it. That's why it's so important. Just like Lisa got involved in her moment of need, will you get involved in your moment of abundance right now to make sure the river's available for someone else? 800-609-1049, givetotheriver.com. Just 7 minutes remaining in this match. Can't see this missed. $1,600 to go. What part can you play? You are so needed.
0: 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If you're listening in the mobile app, you can tap give there. I think the thing that Lisa's story is reminding me is there is never a perfect time to give. I don't know about you. I get in the mindset of, well, when I can give even more generously, that's when I'll get involved. You know, I can't maybe do as much as I want to do right now, but a day will come. I can do more. I'll do it then. That'll be a better time. It's like, look, life is always chaos. There's always going to be a million reasons and excuses why you feel like you shouldn't do something. But maybe today you would just step out in faith like Lisa did and go, you know what? The river is a place that I'm receiving from and I want to give back to it. At whatever that level that is for you, your best gift. Now is the time when that's able to go even further, up to $1,600 that's remaining in this match. So just asking you to be faithful to, if there's a number God has put on your heart, just be faithful to that. That's it. You've heard the need. You know the impact that your gift can have. I know your life is probably a little chaotic today. So inviting you to just pause for a couple of minutes so you can give back and invest into a place that's coming alongside you in the chaos, coming alongside friends like Lisa and so many others who've gotten involved today too. Grateful for you doing what you're able at givetotheriver.com. $1,600 is what's remaining in this match. That is the need.
1: 5 minutes to go.
0: 5 minutes to go. 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That's what's remaining in this match. I'm sorry.

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0: Thanks for being here this afternoon. It is the Rivers Fall Share-a-thon. So grateful to you for being a part of this. I'm Haley, he's Dave, and it is friends all over Ohio, people just like you, who are saying yes today. They're saying, I am the river, by investing their best gift back into the ministry at givetotheriver.com or at 800-609-1049, because you've seen the value in your own life of how the songs and the stories are impacting you. They're helping you keep your focus where you want it to be. They're helping your kids find their own relationship with Jesus. The river is helping dads show up as the best version of themselves every day. It's helping you show up for your job. I mean, all of these are real stories that we hear from people just like you who are grateful for the way that God is using the river in their lives. And I do want to be clear about that, that it is God working through the ministry that makes it what it is. And when you're investing, you are in partnership with God in that work. So it's pretty cool what happens when you get involved at givetotheriver.com. 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
1: 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That's how you get involved. And today is T-shirt Tuesday on a Wednesday. So it's T-shirt Wednesday.
0: Yeah, I was like, Dave, you got your days of the week mixed up.
1: It's Wednesday. Who knows what day it is anymore? 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An awesome reason to get involved right now. But of course, we already talked about why you get involved, and it's to share hope and join in the river. So to just be completely honest, the river's about $8,000 away from the goal for the afternoon show right now. And that's a long lift. So whatever you can do, you can play your part. It makes a big difference. If you're a leader right now, maybe a business owner who's driving home right now, could you take a few thousand dollars of that with a generous gift to help keep this fall share-a-thon on track? But looking right now, if that's not you, looking for 12 friends to check in with a $15 monthly gift here by 5:30.
0: Okay.
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0: As much as it sometimes sounds like that doesn't make any sense, I know I've experienced those moments where it is sometimes the hardest things in life that are the most clarifying when it comes to our faith and when it comes to what we believe about God. I know that's been true for Sarah.
1: I'm Sarah, and I am the river. The river really helped me when my dad passed away. I had a lot of questions in my faith, and it helped me keep strong. And that's something that I'm very thankful for, because staying strong in the faith is actually what has gotten me through a lot of issues.
0: I'm Haley, he's Dave, and it is the River's Fall Share-a-thon. I know that's one of my favorite things about the ministry of the River, is that when you listen here, when you spend time here, what you're never going to hear are people claiming that we've got it all figured out and that we've got all the answers, because I know I don't. I am on this crazy journey of life, just like you are, doing my best to trust God with the things that I'm facing every single day. I've got questions. I've got doubts. There are times when I just look at the sky and think, God, what in the world are you doing? Because I don't get it right now. But I'm thankful for a place like the river that's safe to bring those things when you show up here, and trust that through a song or through a message, that God can meet you even in those difficult places, even in loss, even in pain, even in anger, even in heartbreak, that God can still affirm his goodness in your life. And it might just be through a song that he does it. Those are the moments that you help make possible when you're investing in the ministry of the river. God is the one doing the heavy lifting in those moments. He's the one orchestrating. But you are fueling the ministry with your best gift today. And it is a gift to people like Sarah, to people like me and Dave, and people all across Ohio that you will never meet. You're helping to strengthen faith. So get involved. GiveToTheRiver.com is a great place to go today. That's the people-free option. 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
2: Hoping to see 12 friends checking in with that $15 monthly gift right here before 5:30, but still looking for that first person to check in. 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So if you're a business leader, you're someone who can do a big chunk of that, tracking a little behind, you are needed. Please do what you can. Matt and Lisa just did that from Galena. Thank you so much for your $1,000 gift.
0: Oh, thank you so
2: much. $7,000 remaining in the goal for the day. But still also looking for those 12 friends to do that $15 monthly gift. Yep. So if you can take a big chunk of that, please do. If that's not you, will you be the first of those 12 with that $15 monthly gift, scoring that River t-shirt, becoming a River Insider so you can be part of every song played, every life changed on the river, every single moment of the day.
0: Yeah.
2: Do you think about the hardest moment you've been through? Someone listening to the river right now is going through that. Mm-hmm. Because that is how many people are listening and involved in this ministry. That's how far reaching the river is through your support all over Ohio. Someone's going through it every moment as they listen, and you're an encouragement to them. Thank you. Thank you, Matt and Lisa, for being an encouragement as well.
0: Thank
2: right now.
0: Thank you so much. So there is one person on the phone right now. Don't know what they're giving. They could be the first of 12 in with the $15 a month or 180 single gift. 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

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I'm Haley, he's Dave, and you're making a difference right now with your best gift at Give to the Rivers.

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1: Abby just checked in from Newark. 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
0: Yep.
1: So we got a minute to spare. 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
0: Your $15 a month is helping to strengthen individuals and families across Ohio. Families like Jenny's in Mount Perry. She got involved giving and she said, "We're just so incredibly thankful for the river because it's a place that creates happy hearts for my entire family, especially on those rough days." 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
1: 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That's how you become one of those 11 more friends needed. The way it doesn't happen is if you wait up for someone else to do it. So you are needed. Check in right now so you can share the hope of Jesus all over Ohio and to support the ministry that is reaching hearts and lives right where they're at, in their cars, in their homes, wherever they are. God is speaking, and you get to be part of every single song play.
0: You get to reach all kinds of people. Yes. Like an anonymous friend in New Lexington who checked in during the Share-a-thon. They said, I'm a school bus driver, and I'm just praying that I will keep the kids safe as I'm driving them every day and that I can be a good example. But this person is listening to the river, allowing those songs and those messages to impact them every day. That's the kind of person you want around your kid, right? The person who is trying to keep their focus on God every single day. That's the kind of person you're impacting through your gift to the river. People that you'll probably never get to meet, but you can know that they're listening all around Ohio, and the truth of God is getting into their hearts and minds just because they're listening to the river and because someone like you fueled that ministry.
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0: I am Bonnie. I'm from Delaware, Ohio, and I'm the river. I listen to the river every single day. It helps me, like a lot of other people, get my day started. I'm thanking God for our blessings and everything that's going on in life, and then listening to prayer concerns for people. That's, you know, you feel part of a community that way.
1: 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I'm Haley, he's Dave, and it is always so humbling to see you invest back into this ministry that you're receiving from every day. 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You're going to join that community that Bonnie is talking about. 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
2: 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Matt and Lisa got involved with a $1,000 gift from Galena. Then Abby with her $180 gift from Newark. 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
1: Thank you so much.
2: So everyone getting involved where they can, that's what we're looking for. So seven more friends with a gift of $15 a month or $180 gift or more. Mm-hmm. And again, a reminder, $6,000 still needed today to stay on track. So be as generous as you can. But that $15 monthly gift gets you involved with that River t-shirt as well.
1: Yeah, it is T-Shirt Wednesday. Not some great alliteration there, but you know, you still get a t-shirt, so it can't be all that bad.
2: Wear it Wednesday, maybe?
1: Ooh, okay, yeah, I like
2: right?
1: that.
2: Okay.
1: But your $15 a month for your single gift of $180 to the river right now is going to unlock that river t-shirt for you. But what it's really about, that $15 a month, it's really about friends like Dorothy, who got involved just giving a couple minutes ago. She said her husband passed away in December, and it's been really difficult. And she's just asking for prayer that would get a little easier and better every day dealing with that loss. But she said, you know what? I listen to the river, and it helps. Dorothy, we are thinking of you, we're praying for you, and we're so thankful that God is using the river in your life as you walk through this day by day. That's all any of us can do, right? One day at a time, we take the things that are in front of us, and we trust that God is with us through it all. For Dorothy, the river is a reminder of that. I know she's not the only one. So thank you for investing that $15 a month for Dorothy and friends just like her today, who need this encouragement. They need these reminders from God, and you're helping to fuel the ministry that's providing them.
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2: I love this reminder from Gretchen. She shared a little bit earlier. We started listening to the river when I heard my young kids singing country songs. And there are some fine country songs, no shade of country, but there are also some country songs I don't want my kids singing along to. So she said 15 years later, my kids still sing along to Christian songs. I was just telling Haley the other night, I'm sitting in my living room and I hear coming from upstairs one of my kids singing, "Somebody's Praying, Praying, Praying," the new Bay Turner song. And I was just cracking up, but loving every minute of it until his brother said, "Hey, I'm trying to sleep." But it's just amazing to hear your kids worshiping to the music they hear on the river. And sometimes you hear your kids singing something, you're like, "Oh, time to change the station." You're investing. You're providing that resource for people, a safe place where DJs are going to talk about things that are safe for your kids to hear. The music is going to be safe for your kids to hear. Even the commercials are safe for your kids to hear on the river. You don't have to worry about it. You can just set it. My kids love to listen to music when they sleep at night. I know it's safe. I don't have to worry about what they're going to hear overnight on the river. 800-609-1049. That's how you provide that for families all over Ohio. When you get involved, when you're one of those 6 more people needed at $15 a month or a single gift of $180.
0: Dave's talking about, you know, just the safe place you're providing for kids and for families. I need that as an adult, too.
1: Yeah, it's true.
0: Like, I need to protect my mind and my ears and my heart and all of those things. So, yes, it's for the littlest of river listeners, but it's also for us big people, too, that we need good stuff coming into our hearts and minds. And on the river, you can trust that every song is accomplishing that. Every song is sharing God's truth and his hope and his promises. And we're so grateful to partner with you in sharing those messages across Ohio. You're doing it right now with your $15 a month, your $180 single gift, and it's unlocking that river t-shirt for you. 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But you and 5 friends doing your $15 a month is what is needed. You're in the next couple of minutes, so be the next one in during this song. 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

0: Hey, I'm Haley. He's Dave. And really thankful that you're here because you're making a difference right now during the Rivers Fall Share-a-thon when you're calling or texting the word give to 800-609-1049. You're making a difference when you go online at givetotheriver.com. And this is the kind of difference you're making. Go ahead and just imagine for me really quick that your best friend calls you right now. And they're like, hey, I am just going through it today. Fill in the blank with why that might be, but they're like, I am having just a really hard time. I'm going through it. What would you say to your best friend in that moment? You know, there are people listening to the river today who need to hear exactly those kind of words that you would say to your friend who is going through it. But they may not feel like they actually have that person to call or turn to. They don't have a you in their lives. But you know what they can do? They can turn on the river. They can turn on their station where they hear their friends, Hannah and Josh, in the morning, encouraging them before they get to work, making them laugh. They can turn on the river where they hear their friend Joe coming alongside them during the workday or as they're out running errands or, you know, cleaning up at home, whatever it is. They can turn on the river and hear a song that points them to Jesus and be reminded that he hasn't forgotten about them despite that hard thing that they're facing. So in that way, when you're investing in the river, you are being a friend to the lonely and the hurting. You're just doing it through the radio. I don't know about you, but I think that is awesome. Because how else, what other way is there for you to encourage thousands of people through just one simple action? 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You're going to feel so good. So inviting you to be part of this, your $15 a month gift, your $180 single gift, it's needed right now.
1: You're providing a community for someone who needs it. 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I know I've been encouraged many times listening to Haley on my drive home from the river. Always an encouragement, a community for someone, and looking for 12 friends right now to say, hey, I want to be part of the river every day with their $15 monthly gift or single gift of $180. Matt and Lisa checked in, Abby, Lola, Dorothy, Maddie, Kim, and another anonymous friend. So six more friends needed. I take that back. 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
0: Wait. Down to just four friends
1: four
0: needed?
1: Four more friends needed. Yes.
0: Oh, my goodness. But only like 6 minutes to go.
1: Yes. 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
0: You are going to be that friend to someone who's lonely and struggling today. 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

0: I'm Amanda from Pickerington, and I am the river. Every day I turn on the river. 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And I love to sing it with my kids. I love to listen to it. I love to hear the inspirational stories that people have when they call in. It just makes me feel good, and it makes me feel like I have somebody with me, and I appreciate that.
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1: Yeah, this is literally the definition of down to the wire. Ooh, just seconds to
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1: go
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1: Before 6 o'clock. 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

0: Thank you so much for being here. It is the Rivers Fall Share-a-thon. My name's Haley. He's Dave. And I love to get to spend this time with you every day as you're heading home from work or heading out to run errands. Maybe tonight you're on your way to church. Whatever it is, it's just a joy to get to come alongside you throughout life through the river. But today it's extra special because it's an opportunity where you're invited to invest back into the ministry of the river, the place that you turn to for hope and encouragement through the songs and through the messages. Today, you get to be a part of sharing that with others with your best gift. 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That means it takes people just like you coming together, doing your part to share Jesus throughout Ohio. And we're so grateful for everybody who's already stepped up and done that today. 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So I know life is busy, but asking if you can just take a couple of minutes to be a part of what's going on at givetotheriver.com or when you call or text the word give to 800-609-1049. 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
0: yeah.
1: Dorothy and Ostrander, Maddie and Pickerington, Kim, Cindy, and Laura from Zanesville, Circleville, and Canton,
0: yes.
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0: Woo.
1: So thankful for each one of you for getting involved, for sharing hope,
0: yes,
1: and making a difference with the river. How do they get involved? A couple of them different ways. 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A couple went to givetotheriver.com as well. Those are the ways that you can join them investing in the river. So thankful. Also, just to give you a heads up, tracking a little behind. 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So be as generous as you can when you call or text the word give to 800-609-1049.
0: So just a moment ago, Dave, you mentioned Laura in Canton who got involved giving. And she gave $15 a month at givetotheriver.com. And right now, as we are pushing towards 7 o'clock, I'm going to invite you to join Laura at that giving level. $15 a month, or all in, that looks like $180 today that you would be giving. 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And there's something pretty cool that's going to happen when you're doing that. Actually, there's two cool things. Number one is that you're going to get your name on a brand new River t-shirt. It is T-Shirt Wednesday, which, yes, it lacks serious alliteration, but we are going with it. 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You're going to get your own t-shirt. But the cooler thing that's happening is that when all 15 friends are checking in with your gift of $15 a month or $180, the Yater family is going to drop in a $1,000 bonus.
1: Let's go.
0: To the total for your river. Okay, but that's only going to happen when all 15 friends are checking in with your $15 a month.
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0: Woo!
1: When that happens, the Yaters will drop their $1,000 in. And now multiples count. If you give $30 a month, that takes two of those spots.
0: Yep.
1: So you can be generous. If you give that $50 a month, that takes three of those spots. So be as generous as you can. But when 15 friends check in at that $15 a month or single gift of $180, the Yaters will give $1,000 extra to the river. So don't miss out on this opportunity to make that bigger impact with your gift.
0: It's got to happen by 7 o'clock, and it's got to start with the first person. Okay, so you are needed to lead the way on this.
1: Be the hero right now.
0: With your $15 a month gift or $180 single gift. If you're doing more, you're going to take multiple spots. You'll unlock that t-shirt. You're going to be a part of unlocking a $1,000 bonus to the total. But the most important thing that you're doing is you're sharing the love of Jesus with people right in your Ohio community. 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
1: I love what Mackenzie shared. She's an Ashland. She's the first time giver. Thank you as well, Mackenzie, for that. She just said, God has helped me in so many ways. I just love listening to the river on my drive back from a stressful day at work. I roll out in the windows and I jam, letting God take all my stress away.
0: Yes, I love
1: and
0: that.
1: And that's amazing. Again, then Mackenzie shows up home in a better place, mm-hmm. which means she enters home not stressed and ready to engage with family. 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
0: So still looking for you to lead the way right now. 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

0: 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Still looking for the first person in on this.
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0: the river just inspires people, and it's a station that I know our family can listen to, and so it's valuable to us and our family.
1: That's Matt. 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I'm Haley Davis here, and that's what you're invited to be a part of right now during the River's Fall Share-a-thon. We're in the final minutes of this day, a share-a-thon, wrapping up at 7 o'clock tonight, and there is still need for you. I know you're busy. It's the middle of the week. You've maybe hit that slump a little bit. You're just looking forward to the weekend. I totally get that. But maybe this will be the thing today that kind of lifts you up out of that slump and reminds you that there is still good happening in the world. 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
2: Right now, today, the Fall Share-a-thon's tracking a little behind schedule, about $4,000 away from the need for the day. About 27 minutes to see that happen. 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Also, the last few minutes here now of T-Shirt Wednesday, the extension of T-Shirt Tuesday, where your gift of $15 a month or single gift of $180 will score you a brand new River T-Shirt from the River Fan Store. 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So ultimately, you're supporting a family just like them on the road, going to the places they are, singing along and worshiping and growing in the relationship with Jesus just on the road. 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

0: Thank you to Mackenzie and Ashland for your gift of $50. Thank you to Robin in Dover for doing your single gift of $180. Thank you to Sandra in West Jefferson checking in with $50 a month. Thank you to Laura in Canton for doing $15 a month. And Cindy in Circleville doing that same gift as well. Thank you to Kim and Maddie and Dorothy, an anonymous giver in Columbus, Lola, Abby, and others who have already jumped in to say, I am the river this afternoon. They are all a part of what God is doing through the River's Fall Share-a-thon, sharing songs and stories across Ohio every day. And you're invited, you're needed to join them right now. 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The remaining need to keep the river on track today is $4,000. And I know that's a big number, but we put it out there so just that you know where your river is at. And if you're listening right now and you're able to do that leadership gift of $1,000 or even $2,000, you're critical right now at givetotheriver.com. You and a handful of people are needed doing that $15 a month, that $180 single gift. You'll be one of the final people to grab a t-shirt on T-Shirt Wednesday today. So don't wait. This is your moment to jump in and be a part of the good work that God is doing through the river. 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
1: God's plan has always been to work through his people. That's always what he's done. And I love the reminder, right, that, you know, we're all called to share our faith. We're all called to preach the good news everywhere we can. And one of the ways that you can do that is by using the river. Krista, she shared earlier, the river means the world to me. It's one of the strongest tools in my Christian walk to move God's kingdom forward. For Krista, the river is one of the ways that she shares her faith with others. Maybe it's a friend who's just not ready to go to church yet, a little intimidated by the idea. Well, you can share the river with them, and God will start working on their heart because his word does not remain void. Maybe it's a friend who's kind of curious about Christianity, they're not sure yet. Again, you can put the river on. We had a river intern who told us that when she was in high school, she always drove around her friends in her car and had the river playing in her car so that it was an easy way to talk about Jesus to her classmates. That's what Krista was sharing when she got involved. When you invest in the river, you are providing a resource, a tool for high school students, for college students, for people just like her to share their faith with their friends. We had another river listener tell us that she always drives her coworkers to lunch, so they have to listen to the river on their way to lunch. It's a way for her to share her faith. Will you invest in this incredible resource, covering a huge portion of Ohio for people to share their faith more effectively? That's what you're doing. That's what you're providing for people when you get involved in the river. 800-609-1049. GiveToTheRiver.com. Those are the two different ways that you can get involved right now with your gift. And you're so needed right now.
0: As the clock is pushing towards 7 o'clock, again, just in the spirit of transparency, I want to let you know it has been about 30 minutes since the last giver checked in. And I just say that to tell you that right now I know a lot of people, they're already at home for the night. A lot of people are at church for the night. They're at sports with kids for the night. And so if you are hearing this need right now and you're able to respond, it makes you all the more critical because you are going to be standing in the gap for those who are not able to give, for those who are not able to hear the need right now. About $4,000 is what was needed to keep on track before the end of today. So just asking you to do your best part of that. 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

0: I'm Marion, and I am the river. If I have the radio on in my car, I always have the river on. It's just a really stress relief. Last night, I was really having a rough time, and my daughter, she said, Mommy, you know that song on the river that says, it's gonna be okay? Gonna be okay. She's like, I think that we should listen to that song tomorrow. It's definitely just a really, really uplifting and encouraging ministry, and definitely want to continue to show our love and support because it makes a huge difference in all our lives.
1: I know you've experienced what Marion is talking about, just the way that songs have of being able to get into our hearts and our minds kind of like nothing else can. 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
2: 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And you are still needed. Still about $4,000 to go in the need for the day. So just asking you to be as generous as you can be. Also, about 10 minutes left to go on this T-shirt Wednesday.
1: Yeah.
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1: You're literally going to be one of the last people in on that River T-shirt when you're given $15 a month or more. 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

0: 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I'm Haley. He's Dave. 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So what if we open up just like the last couple spots here to get in for your River T-Shirt?
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0: The final people.
1: The final five people. 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That's what it's all about. 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
0: So grateful for everyone who's given during the Share-a-thon so far and given this afternoon. 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

0: It's Brant and Sherry on the river.
1: The psychologist I was reading was saying that the Western mind right now is just obsessed and has become so over time, just obsessed with power games. Obsessed.
0: Yeah.
1: So if you're not into that, people will be frustrated with you. My question, though, is like, before you're like, I'm going to center my life around that stuff. I'm going to center my life around politics and power and news and opinion. And like, okay, look at the people who have centered that. How's it working? Is it life-giving or is it life-taking? And here's Jesus going, center it on my kingdom. And that's everlasting life. You're going to experience life running over to the full. It's not the other thing. That's a distraction. Center it on me.

0: 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Uplifting and encouraging music is on the river.
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0: This is my story. I have been knocked down a million and one times, and I need help if I'm going to run this race. And I love that Hebrews says we can fix our eyes on Jesus, who is the author and perfecter of our faith. He's the one who set this race out for us to run, and he is faithful to help us run this race. He is the one who will be our strength and be our endurance. So if you're thinking about giving up today, fix your eyes on Jesus and keep going.
1: The story that made the song.
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2: 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I'm learning and I love the station. It's the only station I listen to, honestly. It's just uplifting. The stories are heartfelt. Sometimes I feel like you're talking to me. Sometimes people in my life, and it's a feel-good station, and if I can support it, I will.
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0: It's Brant and Sherry on the river.
1: Oh, hey, look at this. We have breaking animal news.
2: Oh, do we?
1: Just coming in here.
2: It's
1: trying to
2: just
1: process
2: coming in,
1: it.
2: Is it?
1: Yep. Trying to verify our sources and cross-check all that stuff.
2: Oh, really? But you're going to go on the air anyway without all of that.
1: Don't have time for that. Okay, so Castleberry, Florida. This is so interesting to me. They just declared themselves a bird sanctuary. So the idea was you can't trap, hunt, harm, interfere with birds.
2: Oh, interesting.
1: Well, then 15 peacocks moved in, and they have since caused damage to pool enclosure screens.
2: Yeah, they're
1: residents report cumulative damages in 1,000 scratched vehicles, pecked paint, pecked roofs, solar equipment.
2: Pretty vicious,
1: landscaping. Some describe, quote, terrifying screams.
2: You told them they were safe. You told them, come here, be themselves, and that's what they're doing.
1: Exactly. Yes. Do you want them or not?
2: Don't put up the welcome mat.
1: Right.
2: If you don't want
1: them. Do you want all of us, or do you deserve, what is it?
2: What is this?
1: If you don't deserve me at my
2: best if you my worst, if you
1: whatever.
2: Can't take the worst of
1: that's
2: them.
1: What we're trying to say.
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6: Overnight will be in the mid-70s and skies will be clear. Some clouds moving in most of the day on Thursday, followed by some afternoon.

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2: Honest question, if you were down on your luck, like, didn't have anything, basically, bankrupt, no curriculum vitae or whatever it is, or resume, and then someone who was an absolutely brilliant entrepreneur and with an incredible track record was like, I want to go into business with you. Wouldn't that be awesome? I would take that to be like, really? I do feel like there's an analogy here for how God interacts with us, and he wants to partner with us in life. It's ultimately in his life, right? But he wants to use us where we are, in our jobs, in our lives, but he's going into business with us. What an honor that we get to say yes to this. You can't see.

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1: 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It just literally saved my life. 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And I think listening to you guys every day had really helped me through. Every morning, you know, gives me like a sense of purpose, and I love what you guys do, so thank you.
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0: We're Brent and Sherry on Uplifting and Encouraging the River.
1: Good news, I guess. They say, I'm reading a headline here, you can have days where you eat insane amounts of food without causing health problems or gaining lots of weight.
0: When? How? Where?
1: Well, hang on a second. That displays an attitude that will not pay
0: sustained,
1: off. It says a new study, eat an insane amount of calories once in a while, and it won't cause... So, what's interesting to me is I just did this. I eat such a rigid diet. You would not believe it. I mean, we talked about it before, but super, super rigid. Well, Saturday night, I'm like, well, I'm not eating because I'm done before noon eating. And we had some people over, including my daughter and her husband, and they made handmade tortilla chips.
0: Oh, no. That's a
1: And they were so crispy. And warm.
0: Oh, no.
1: And salty. And it was like, I'll try one to be nice. And then it was over.
0: Just killed them, yeah.
1: I'm not lying. I gained 7 pounds the next morning. It was all from
0: the salt?
1: Water gain, salt, stuff like that. I went from 161 to 168.
0: Just like that.
1: I ate so many tortillas. They're like, Dad, slow down. Dad.
0: Crunch, crunch, crunch.
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